And that, of course, is the unmistakable sound of Joan Baez and her song Diamonds and Rust. That was requested by my sister Teresa, and prior to that was Ian and Sylvia and their song Song for Canada, which was requested by my sister Anne. So how about that? And then, of course, you got to hear my sultry tones with a little promo for my show prior to that. So, but this evening, we started off with Chicago, Feeling Stronger Every Day. Then we had some Giant Panda. I totally dig those guys and their song Chops. It is 7 minutes after six here at the fabulous studios here in Fraser, Colorado. You, of course, are listening to KFFR Winter Park and KWTR Fraser. We are community radio in the truest sense of the word for the headwaters of the Colorado River, broadcasting all across Grand County. Pretty soon, hopefully, we'll be broadcasting literally from Pass to Pass, Berthoud Pass, all the way to Rabbit Ears Pass, and in which case we will then truly cover every inch of Grand County. In the meantime, I was here last week, and I'm going to say it again. We had an incredible fundraiser this past month, and thanks again to everybody who donated. It was really, we blew our goal out of the water, and couldn't have been happier. It was an awesome month of entertainment and music and fun and parties, and most importantly, lots of people showing their love by donating showing their love for KFFR and KWTR, just not simply from their emotions, but from their pocketbook. Let's see, 9 minutes after six, and what do you say we continue on with music? Here is the band High Tide and their song Open Season.

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2: 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Just before that little break there, we heard from Ringo Starr, and in my effort to keep things interesting, we heard, Violent Femmes, James Gang, Underworld, and The Replacements, all in that little set you most recently heard. And what do you say we keep things moving and continue to keep them interesting? This is actually a request from my pal, DJ Get Your Own Show down in Austin. 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

0: Kaiser. Joe had a girlfriend named Mary. She used to go to the church club every week. They'd meet each other there, hold hands, and think pure thoughts.
1: So there you go. That, of course, is Frank Zappa and his song Catholic Girls. That, of course, was requested by my brother-in-law, Jim. And my sister said that when my dear old dad was alive, I don't think Jim would have requested that. There you go. There you go. A little Frank Zappa for you. And lots more music still coming this way. But before we move on to that, let's hear from some of the people that help keep KFFR and KWTR on the air.
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1: 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We're going to recap the 2026 State of the River meeting and discuss current water flow challenges, Shoshone water rights, and the work of the Colorado River District. So be sure and check out Public Affairs for Grand County every Wednesday at 4:30 p.m. on KFFR and KWTR. Let's see, 641 here at KFFR and KWTR. I'm your good pal, DJ Toma. And as I always say, if there's something you would like to hear, do not hesitate to reach out to me directly at the studios. As you know, based on that last Frank Zappa song, I would say there is nothing, pretty much nothing I won't play, given very, very tiny limitations. And even that song by Frank Zappa passed muster, at least for me. But you can reach me here at the studio at 970-726-5337. That's 970-726-KFFR. Let's shift gears pretty dramatically here. And here's a recent release by Robert Plant.

0: Hey there, Grand County. This is JP from Grand County Weather giving you your forecast for Sunday, June 28th. Heavy smoke filtered in from those fires that are down in southwestern Colorado and southern Utah. Not necessarily the Snyder Fire in Mesa County that exploded to over 28,000 acres yesterday. However, there are some accompanying fires that are a little bit smaller that are pushing that smoke towards us as of right now. As those winds pick up with gusts of up to 35 to even 45 miles per hour possible within the valleys this afternoon, we will see a little bit of improvement when it comes to air quality. However, not by much, maybe just down to about yellow levels, which means that it's unhealthy for sensitive groups. However, not unhealthy for all groups like it is right now. A red flag warning is still in effect for today, so be careful with those sparks near dry fuels, because as there is smoke around us, just don't make any more smoke for us. And we have a fire weather watch that has been issued for tomorrow as well, but we will be looking at slightly cooler temperatures, but slightly stronger winds. A little bit of a trade-off, and then going into Tuesday and the rest of the week, we should see a return of some afternoon clouds, maybe even a weak shower on Tuesday. However, that's our only chance of moisture over the next week, so we probably won't be seeing much relief in the way of actual smoke getting away from us or those fires really calming down. Hopefully by next week, going into the holiday weekend, we will see a little bit of improvement with that air quality. However, we will be stuck in a more persistent flow or persistent pattern that will bring the smoke from those fires, including the Snyder Fire in Mesa County, over our direction and settle into our valleys overnight. For more specifics, always check out my Facebook page, Grand County Weather, or you can tune into my show every Sunday from 3 to 5 p.m.
1: And I would say it goes without saying, I don't want to be your third grade teacher, but just be careful out there. We are tinder dry. It was crazy windy today. And as you just heard, not a whole lot of moisture anytime soon coming up. So let's just all, keep it together and keep the county from catching on fire. I'm your good pal, DJ Toma. It is 1 minute after 7, and you, of course, are listening to KFFR Winter Park and KWTR Fraser Community Radio for all of Grand County and streaming across the globe at KFFR.org.

0: You are listening to KFFR Winter Park. Don't forget, there's room for only one Dick at this table, and that Dick is me, Dick McDonald.
1: You know, that means only one thing. It is 2 minutes after seven, and it is time for our weekly shout-out to my dear old dad, who, if you knew him at all, you knew there was only enough room for only one Dick at any party or any table, and that was my dear dad, Dick McDonald. This is where I do a little shout-out to him each week. When he was around, I always he was a regular listener to my show, and I did this when he was around, and now that he's not, I still will never do a show without including this little segment. And that's where I play something that I either know he liked or was pretty sure he would like. And so this week's selection for my dad comes from one of his favorites, Glenn Miller. And here is the Chattanooga Choo Choo.

0: So there you go. There is my weekly shout out to my dear dad. That was Glenn Miller and the Chattanooga Choo Choo. And just reminding my listening audience that when he was around, there was only enough room for one dick at any party. And that dick was always my dad, Dick McDonald. In my personal life, really looking forward to almost my entire family getting together here in a couple of weeks, just to get together and have a nice time and do what we do best, which is talk and hang out. And I assure you that many toasts are going to be made in my dad's honor. This is going to be our first time getting together since he passed as a big family. So really looking forward to it. And like I said, there'll be plenty of honors behind a bottle of maybe Jameson or something else in my dad's honor. So let's keep up with some music here. Gluteus Madamus from Brecksville, Ohio, requested this next song.
1: Yeah!
0: It's the Meters and the Sissy Strut.

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All right, that of course is one of my kind of favorite bands from way back in the late 80s, early 90s. That's Third Base. And then to keep things interesting, let's see, who have we heard from most recently? George Michael, The Prodigy, Too Short, MC5, and the Dandy Warhols. I'd say that's whirling music about as well as I can. So there you go. That is going to be it for me this evening. Thank you for joining me. Thank you for all the requests. And I look forward to being back here again with you next week, same time, same place. DJ Cherry Bomb is sitting, waiting in the wings to get her show started. And I'm going to leave you with one last song. In the meantime, if you're in our local listening area, again, be cautious with the flames and all that stuff, because let's just say we are ripe for a disaster that we don't want. So in the meantime, I'm going to send you off with some Gordon Lightfoot. And again, thanks for joining me this evening, and I look forward to being with you next week. Here's Sundown.

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The time is 8 p.m. on the dot. 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We are Grand County Community Radio, located at the headwaters of the Colorado River, streaming worldwide at KFFR.org. That was a little bit of DJ Tomas' music for you. We're getting to my picks now. Next, I got Falling Behind by Lafayette.

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2: All right, so you guys just listened to Spooky Mansion, I Am the Moon. Before that was Mumbo Sugar by Mark D. Solil. And then before that, I had Japanese Breakfast, Be Sweet. Next, we have a request by someone referring to themselves as a Slim Shady, but they wanted to listen to a little bit of some Zombie Nation. So let's get that going for them.

0: That was Disco Jam by Kendall Street Company. Before that, I had Lotus for the summertime, guys. For the summertime, it is midsummer. I have not accomplished all of my summer goals. I don't know about y'all, but now is time to get your butt in gear because it only lasts so long, guys. I feel a squeeze, don't you? And then before that, of course, we had that request, Zombie Nation, Kerncroft 400, live soccer chant, guys. I know, what was that, the FIFA Cup? I don't really keep up with soccer. I know it's super popular, or football, excuse me, as some prefer it. But yeah, I'm just not a sports gal. But it was pretty cool to see all of the different reactions from all the people coming to visit the country. That was pretty cool. Anyways, let's keep it going. I want to thank some of our donors from our membership drive. I want to thank Brett and Becky, Jen Hughes, and Melvin Dewey. Thank you so much, guys, for helping us reach our goal. Let's go ahead and get back into that music. Next, I got some Ordinary Pret or some Toro Yimoy and Cortex. But first, let's give it up to some Underwriters. Thank you, Underwriters.
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0: That was Crumbin with their song, The Number Three. Did it make you guys think of the number three? Because it made me think of it. No, and then before that, I had Common Saints with their song, Idle Eyes, and then Kowloon with their song, The Sun. Guys, it is 8:59. Another clock is telling me it's 9, so I'm saying it's 9 p.m., guys, and you are listening to DJ Cherry Bomb, my show, The Fuse, on KFFR Winter Park, 88.3 FM, and KWTR Fraser, 89.1 FM, Grand County Community Radio, located at the headwaters of the Colorado River and streaming worldwide at KFFR.org. 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
1: Hey there, Grand County. This is JP from Grand County Weather giving you your forecast for Sunday, June 28th. Heavy smoke filtered in from those fires that are down in southwestern Colorado and southern Utah. Not necessarily the Snyder Fire in Mesa County that exploded to over 28,000 acres yesterday. However, there are some accompanying fires that are a little bit smaller that are pushing that smoke towards us as of right now. As those winds pick up with gusts of up to 35 to even 45 miles per hour possible within the valleys this afternoon, we will see a little bit of improvement when it comes to air quality, however, not by much, maybe just down to about yellow levels, which means that it's unhealthy for sensitive groups, however, not unhealthy for all groups like it is right now. A red flag warning is still in effect for today, so be careful with those sparks near dry fuels, because as there is smoke around us, just don't make any more smoke for us. And we have a fire weather watch that has been issued for tomorrow as well, but we will be looking at slightly cooler temperatures, but slightly stronger winds. A little bit of a trade-off, and then going into Tuesday and the rest of the week, we should see a return of some afternoon clouds, maybe even a weak shower on Tuesday. However, that's our only chance of moisture over the next week, so we probably won't be seeing much relief in the way of actual smoke getting away from us, or those fires really calming down. Hopefully by next week, going into the holiday weekend, we will see a little bit of improvement with that air quality. However, we will be stuck in a more persistent flow or persistent pattern that will bring the smoke from those fires, including the Snyder Fire in Mesa County, over our direction and settle into our valleys overnight. For more specifics, always check out my Facebook page, Grand County Weather, or you can tune in to my show every Sunday from 3 to 5 p.m.

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0: That was Road Song by It Could Be Shakedown. Those driving right now, I hope you enjoyed that one. I hope it was a fun driving song for you. I like to throw in some fun driving songs because I know some of you are listening while you're driving. And some of you are just listening while you're doing housework or whatever you're doing. I just like to add some fun ambiance in there. So, and before that, I had Sahara Cowboy, Arc de Seoul. Before that was Pluto's Lament by the Olympians, and then was Dancing by Neil Francis. Guys, I am DJ Cherry Bomb. You've been jamming out with me for the last hour and a half. It's 8:28 right now. Let's go ahead and keep moving through this music while I decide what I'm going to play for you next. Let's hear from our underwriters.
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becomes the bottle. You put it in the teapot, it becomes the teapot. Now water can flow, or it can crash. Be water, my friend.

0: That was Come Over by Kooloon. Before that, I had Summer by Skin Shape and One Inch Punch by Yin Yin. Guys, I got Mark After Dark.
1: Yeah!
0: Gearing up for his show. I'm going to play some underwriting, play a little bit more music, and send you off. I had a good time tonight. Thanks so much for being here and jamming with me. Have a great one.
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Grand County and the greater galaxy. This is the Monday Night Jam Session. Thanks so much for joining us. This is Mark After Dark with two more hours of jazz rock. If it swings, if it rocks, if it cooks, we will be playing it tonight, preferably on vinyl. Thanks for joining us. Thanks, Bill. Thanks for that introduction. Hey, I bought some new vinyl this week. Actually, it's some new old vinyl, but it is virginal, and it's a new pressing, and it's some great stuff. I'm not going to tell you what it is. I hope you like it. Coming up next.

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2: So, speaking about the drought, we are going to continue for quite some time without any rain. We've got Uray on fire. We've got Dolores on fire. So please, folks, be careful out there. Don't even fart. We saw 268 of our neighbors lose their homes a few years ago because of some folks that were out on the pass, probably bow hunting. Not that I don't do that myself. But please be careful out there. Hey, that last piece was, of course, Jurdu. That was the Manhattan Jazz Quintet. That was just swinging like all get out. Featuring, of course, one of my favorites, as you know, Lou Soloff. The same guy, along with Randy Brecker, who essentially invented jazz rock fusion and came up through the ranks with Blood, Sweat, and Tears. Before that, that was, of course, on vinyl from the Autumn Leaves album. Before that, the first piece I played was Eddie Palmieri, brand new 180-gram vinyl piece that I bought for the show, the Vamanos Palamonte LP, and we're going to be playing more of that tonight. In fact, let's play that title piece from that 1971 release right now.

0: Muchas gracias.
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5: 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Thanks for joining us. You're listening, of course, to KFFR Winter Park at 80.3 and 89.1 at KWTRK Water at the top of the Colorado River drainage. Again, thanks for joining us. That was, of course, Stevie playing on one of his live albums. And before that, we again featured some virginal vinyl that still had some spit on it from Eddie Palmieri. Did that cook or what? Why in the world would anyone listen to shitty Mexican music when you can listen to Eddie Palmieri? Just say no to bolero crap and glorified Polish oompa music. We're going to be going on and play some more Palmieri from this new vinyl that has been uncut before. If I can keep my dog Lindsay away from the wiring. And we're going to go next to Steve Turay. Again, thanks for joining us, everybody.

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I'll tell you a story here. It's about a place called Putnam County. Yeah. How's the service here? Yes, all right. The men that give you beer and everything don't gotta pay or nothing. Well, they hit you up at the door on your way out. 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

and the coiffed brunette curls over Maybelline eyes. 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

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With the porcelain poodles and the glass swans staring down from the knick-knack shelf.

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Just like a bastard amber Velveeta yellow cab on a rainy corner and be blowing its horn.

Thank you, Tom. Thanks, Tom. What a poet. Hey, the time is now 11:03, and you are listening to the Monday Night Jam Session on KFFR Winter Park, 88.3 FM. Also 89.1 at KWTR. That is not to be confused with K-Water per FC regulations. We cannot say K-Water, so I'm not going to say K-Water. I will only say KWTR per FCC regulations. Hey, look forward to our last few days in June. Thanks for joining us. This is Mark After Dark. This is where we worship the vinyl vault. Almost everything you've heard tonight is, including Tom, was on vinyl. Hey, I don't know about you, but I am getting sick and tired of seeing and hearing all these television and video commercials about our politicians protecting us from Donald Trump. Where were they when we needed protection from Obama sending C-130s full of American greenbacks to Iran? Thanks a lot for that subsidy to Hamas. And on that point, please vote early and vote often. This is primary time. And don't forget that bad politicians are elected by good citizens who do not vote. So go to the polls, get registered, and don't miss this opportunity, because the folks in Iran don't have it. We are going to continue tonight. I'm going to give a weather report. It's going to be more of the same for the next week. Scorching temperatures, no moisture to speak of. So if you're visiting the area, please be careful. Don't let your joints go outside the car. Keep everything internal. Urea is on fire. Dolores is on fire. Half of Utah is on fire. And the last thing we want to see is our friends and neighbors with their houses burned down. Good luck to all the folks on the western slope enduring all this stuff. We, as you know, have been playing some stuff from a new vinyl piece I've got from Eddie Palmieri, and I think it's probably a good opportunity to go back to that piece. Excuse my Spanish. Vamanos Palamonte. And again, thanks for joining us tonight. And vote early, vote often.

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4: Folks, this is Mark After Dark. You've been listening to the Monday Night Jam Session. If it rocks, if it cooks, if it swings, we play it here, typically on vinyl. That last piece was from a very interesting classic jam piece. It was reissued in 92, originally recorded in 1957 at Rudy Van Gelder's operation in New Jersey, very famous recording studio back in that day. That featured three trumpets, Art Farmer, Donald Byrd, Idris Suleiman. A great jam session if you like that kind of thing. Again, thanks for joining us. We are going to wrap up this evening. We're going to play something completely different, and then we're what are we doing? We are gonna play a couple of interesting things, a little bit different, and as always, we're gonna wrap things up around midnight, playing of course around midnight tonight. It's going to be Sarah Vaughan time around midnight. She does a great version of this. Again, don't forget, it's primary season. It's time to vote. Vote early, vote often. We need everybody's support and participation up there, or the system doesn't work.

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1: How's the sound out there? Is it a little bit too loud, or do you want us to bring it up, bring it down? Bring it up? Bring it down? Right on. Must be a woman out there. That's how women talk. Just kidding. All right, we're going to do a little thing.

Friends, it's him time here on the Health and Happiness Show again. I've got one that I think is one of the best that anybody ever wrote. Hope you like it. The Tramp on the Street.

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fast. Now, that's a fast train, that's express, but you might catch it if you head down to what they call a goat man holler. It has to slow down to make that groove. I said, I won't do it. I went down there when I seen it trying to make that grade and it slowed down. I grabbed on and swung up on that box. I was worried about that railroad dick with that headache stick, but I decided to stick it out and try to find my baby in Goat Man Holler. In that box, I was right. All of a sudden, that train gave a big kick and a bump. Like to knock me down, I decided it must be slowing down for the next town. I better check it out. Skipped that big door back, and the sparks was flying. I seen the light

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It's time for the Grand County Fishing Report, June 26, 2026. It is officially summertime and fishing is still going strong in the area. Lake Granby has remained the premier destination for those looking for a fishing adventure, even with the lower than normal water level. Get out and enjoy this wonderful, warm, sunny weather, have a plan for wind in the afternoons, and most importantly, take advantage of the excellent fishing in Grand County. Lake Granby, Stillwater Boat Ramp is open 6 a.m. to 8 p.m. Water temperature in the low to mid-60s. Water level has peaked for the season and is now at 25.5 feet below full. Lake trout fishing remains excellent. Target the 50 to 80 foot depths with a white jig head and white grub body, or a tube jig worked very close to the bottom. Grand Lake, boat ramps are open 6 a.m. to 8 p.m. Fishing for all species is fair to good. Best action is early in the morning before the traffic increases on the lake. Lake trout can be found in the 40 to 80 foot depth range. Smoke colored tube jig has been working well. Fraser River at Tabernash is flowing at 32 CFS. Fishing is good for rainbow trout using a chocolate thunder emerger pattern. Have some elk or caddisflies handy for those afternoon caddis hatches and pay attention to the temperatures as the summer progresses. That concludes today's report. Good luck out there, anglers. 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

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Black woman is evil. 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

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I was broken, hungry,

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entry in the arrival of friendly fascism. Regrettably, millions will die as before. But just think of the tremendous selection and savings you'll gain. Of course, the loss of freedom and democracy are tragedies, I know. But consider the entertainment value contained within. And to remind you, it is you, the people, who have mandated this course of our fate.

It's a new morning in America. Fresh, vital. The old cynicism is gone.

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1: It's time for the Grand County Fishing Report, June 26, 2026. It is officially summertime and fishing is still going strong in the area. Lake Granby has remained the premier destination for those looking for a fishing adventure, even with the lower than normal water level. Get out and enjoy this wonderful, warm, sunny weather, have a plan for wind in the afternoons, and most importantly, take advantage of the excellent fishing in Grand County. Lake Granby, Stillwater Boat Ramp is open 6 a.m. to 8 p.m. Water temperature in the low to mid-60s. Water level has peaked for the season and is now at 25 and a half feet below full. Lake trout fishing remains excellent. Target the 50 to 80 foot depths with a white jig head and white grub body, or a tube jig worked very close to the bottom. Grand Lake. Boat ramps are open 6 a.m. to 8 p.m. Fishing for all species is fair to good. Best action is early in the morning before the traffic increases on the lake. Lake trout can be found in the 40 to 80 foot depth range. Smoke-colored tube jig has been working well. Fraser River at Tabernash is flowing at 32 CFS. Fishing is good for rainbow trout using a chocolate thunder emerger pattern. Have some elk or caddisflies handy for those afternoon caddis hatches and pay attention to the temperatures as the summer progresses. That concludes today's report. Good luck out there, anglers. The Fishing Report is sponsored by Fishing with Bernie Guide Service. Learn more at fishingwithbernie.com.

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Good morning. It is 6 a.m. June 30th, 2026. Ryan is in this morning. We got two more joining me shortly. Brian is on vacation, road tripping in the East Coast, visiting family. So enjoy the show this morning. We've got a lot of great things for you, including a little sports update at 6:15. 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It's a holiday shortened week, July 4th coming up on Saturday, and I believe the observed holiday will be this Friday, so fun week to be in Grand County. A lot going on. We are in a stage 2 fire ban. I'm sure we'll talk more about that later in the show. But no flames of any kind outside. Smokers, keep it inside. Chainsaws, make sure you have a self-arresting device. And aside from that, if it's got a flame, don't do it. Keep the woods not on fire. We will get some 60s at 6 going here as I wake up, get some coffee poured, and we should have a couple more joining us at the break. 60s at 6 this morning, keeping it with the summer theme. We had so many good summer recommendations last week for the start of summer that I decided to carry a couple of them forward. So here they are. It's Chad and Jeremy. It's a summer song to kick off our lovely Tuesday.

0: Three great songs to kick the show off. It's 60s at 6, and my visitors have arrived. Good morning, Lindsay. Good morning, Dawn.
1: Good morning.
2: Good morning.
0: We've got Lindsay in from Wisconsin and Dawn in from Winter Park.
2: Down the street.
0: Thanks for biking in.
2: A little dusty and smoky this morning, but yeah. Need some water.
0: Yeah, we'll get a proper weather update shortly. 60s at 6, three great songs. Chad and Jeremy, a summer song. Do you know that one?
2: I don't.
0: You should have put your headphones in on your ride in, but very pleasant. Dawn's request last week, Good Vibrations by the Beach Boys, and the Supremes, You Can't Hurry Love. It is Florence Ballard's birthday today. Happy birthday to the founding member of the Supremes.
2: Great tunes.
0: Little head start on our history highlights coming up at 6:30. We're going to make Lindsay read them. How's the trip so far, Lindsay?
1: Excellent, as always. I think Colorado is one of our favorite destinations.
0: Do you have a highlight thus far of your trip?
1: Oh gosh, probably two hikes that we've done that have been beautiful, especially seeing the mountain lakes. Always great to see wildlife. I'm still hoping to see a big moose, but we got a marmot, so.
0: We got about 20 marmots.
1: Yeah.
0: I was hoping you were going to say Cinna Saturday was your highlight.
1: Oh, that was great. Buy a coffee, get a cinnamon roll. What a concept.
0: Yeah, the perk. Thank you, Ellie, and the perk. It is time for our Joe Rocky Mets update.
2: Ooh.
0: You've been following the Mets, Dawn.
2: You know what? What I tell you, it's about time. All-star break is coming. Big changes are coming.
0: What is it? Something the night is darkest before the dawn or something like that.
2: Thank you, Florence.
0: The Mets are 1-9 in their last 10 games. In the last week, they have fired their manager, Carlos Mendoza. They have an interim manager in place. And it was Andy Green. And they are now two games ahead of the Rockies for dead last of all of baseball. So the Mets, with the second highest payroll in all of baseball, are currently the second worst team in all of baseball.
2: Yeah, Steve Cohen said it's about time we give the fans something they can cheer for or something like that.
0: They're due.
2: Yes, we are.
0: It can only get better. The Brewers, our Wisconsin Brewers, Lindsay, are still in first place by 5.5 games.
1: Yay! Go Brew Crew! Yep,
0: 6-4 in their last 10. So All-Star break coming up soon, but a few more games coming with the holiday weekend. And World Cup, do you guys know what a shootout means?
2: Yes.
0: So in soccer, if you're tied, then you play extra time for another 30 minutes of soccer. If you're still tied, you get to do a shootout. There was two shootouts yesterday. And Brazil beat Japan 2-1. Then Germany, one of the favorites in the World Cup, lost to Paraguay in a shootout. So Germany is out. And then last night, Morocco took down the favored Netherlands.
2: Which is crazy.
0: So two big upsets yesterday. So the March Madness of soccer, now known as the World Cup, commences. Exciting times. The USA plays, tomorrow at 4 p.m.? I believe there's a big watch party at Dino's Mountain Bistro. Good happy hour.
2: Ooh.
0: So, that's your World Cup and Joe Rocky's Mets update.
2: It's been so fun to watch all the fans from other countries and all the different stadiums. I think that's been kind of my favorite part of the World Cup so far, outside of the soccer, of course.
0: Yes, I was going to say that's what it was almost sad watching them yesterday because some of the fans, especially the Netherlands, they've been so fun to watch the orange wave march through towns, and they are all on airplanes today going home. So thanks for coming, Netherlands. Is that the Dutch? Mm-hmm. I don't even know.
1: Yeah.
2: Yes.
0: Yes. Yeah. I confuse my countries. But yes, no, I love soccer time. It has been so fun this year with all the different cultures coming to the U.S. and some of them are now on their way home. Let's play a couple songs, and then we're going to have our history highlights coming up at 7:30. Well, what time is it? 6:30. I don't know what time zone I'm in. Here is Syd Barrett. It's Octopus. Potentially. There it is.

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0: Breaking news?
2: In the heart of rough and tumble, hardscrabble downtown Fraser, local meteorologist Inge Ingebrigtsen has a 33.2 degrees and rising temperature. Whew, it's going to be a hot one.
1: Yeah, it's chilly out there, though. That's almost freezing.
2: I was going to say, it is.
1: If you're in Tabernash.
2: Tabernash
1: listeners, you might have to scrape your windows this morning if you don't let the sun hit the windshield. So it's a chilly one there. And with that, ladies and gentlemen, it's time for Inge's Easy Listening Track of the Week.
2: Ooh.

0: That Northside gal, J.D. McPherson. Love that song. Good one there. We also had Inge. What a pleasant surprise this morning. Throwing a little gallery into the mix. It's nice to be with you. And before that, we had First Aid Kit singing Fireworks. Something hopefully you won't see any of in Grand County this week. No fireworks. Fire ban, stage two. And Syd Barrett, Octopus. Have you guys watched either My Octopus Teacher or, what's the new one, Beautiful Creatures or something? Remarkably bright creatures. Yeah, both. Have you watched either movie or read either book? Well, one's a book.
1: For Remarkably Bright Creatures, I have read the book and watched the movie.
0: And
1: quite a few years apart from each other. So I really enjoyed the book. I couldn't say that I could recall every detail, but yeah, enjoyed both. I thought the movie was very well done.
0: What was your Goodreads score?
1: Probably a four.
0: Okay.
1: I tend to be a four is like, that was a nice, like, pleasant read. Five are the ones that...
0: Your mind was blown.
1: Yeah.
2: My Octopus Teacher. Well, yes, I read, actually watched Remarkably Bright Creatures, and now I'm reading the book and find it very...
0: Engaging.
2: Engaging to do it the opposite way. My Octopus Teacher, I don't cry in a lot of movies. I cried in that movie.
0: Here's a more important question. Have you eaten octopus since you've watched My Octopus Teacher?
2: Yes.
1: I've only had octopus once, and I don't think that the restaurant necessarily, that was their premier dish. It was kind of crunchy and hard.
2: Oof.
0: Yeah, a little overcooked, rubbery octopus.
1: Yeah.
0: Yum, yum, give me some. It is time. It is 6:30 a.m. and time for our weekly history highlights of the week. Thank you, Evan Almeline, for curating this history highlights list for us. It is, June 30th today, the last day of June. It's 6:30 on 6:30.
2: Oh,
0: think
2: look
0: about
2: at
0: that.
2: You.
0: Jan, if you're tuned in, I know you enjoyed that. On this day, going back to 1805, the Michigan Territory is organized. Happy birthday to the origins of Michigan. I don't know if the UP was included. 1859, Charles Blondin crosses Niagara Falls on a tightrope. Last week we had somebody crossing the Grand Canyon on a tightrope. This week we have Charles Blondin crossing Niagara Falls. 1864, Lincoln grants Yosemite Valley to California for public use, resort, and recreation. 1882, Charlie Gitto is hanged in Washington, D.C. for the assassination of, any guess? President Garfield.
1: Oh.
0: That's going to be part of our songs for the history highlights. 1905, Einstein introduces the beginning of his theory of relativity in an article on the electrodynamics of moving bodies. That's science
1: something.
0: Nerd one. Brian should be here for that. 1921, President Harding appoints former President Taft as Chief Justice of the U.S. He is the only man to have held both roles. 1937, the world's first emergency telephone number. Dawn, what was it?
2: 999.
0: It was introduced in London. So the first time you could call what we call 911 in London, you would hit 999.
2: Do you know why they changed it to 911?
0: I'm guessing it was too easy to accidentally hit the number.
2: 999. That's fair.
0: 1953, the first Corvette rolls off the assembly line. And 1990, East and West Germany merge their economies. Well, that's some interesting history highlights, guys. If it's your birthday, happy birthday to you. Lindsay, take it away.
1: All right. Born in 1917 was Lena Horne.
0: She was a singer and civil rights activist, I believe.
1: I think that is correct. Happy birthday to Ed Yost.
0: Ed Yost, not Ned Yost, the former manager of the Brewers. Ed Yost, what did he do?
1: Born in 1919, he was the inventor of the modern hot air balloon. That's a fun fact.
0: Speaking of fun facts, who rode the first hot air balloon, Dawn?
2: Animals, of course, because we trial everything on animals.
0: That's fair. What, any idea what was in there?
1: I hope they had a safe flight.
0: I feel like it was like a sheep, a duck, and a something else. It was something like that.
2: Yeah.
1: Farm animals up in the air. Happy birthday to, as Ryan said earlier, Florence Ballard, born in 1953, singer of the Supremes. 1956 was the year that David Alan Greer was born on this day.
0: Legendary comedian and actor, would you say?
2: In Living Color.
0: In Living Color.
1: Happy birthday to Vincent D'Onofrio.
0: Big actor in this movie, The Cell, The Breakup, and countless others. The Newton Boys.
1: Happy birthday to one of the few celebrities I have seen in real life, Mike Tyson, born in 1966.
0: Hey, Mike Tyson, isn't something like that?
1: We were at a Phoenix Suns game, and he was there. I mean, not near us, but I think someone
0: all the celebrities
1: out.
0: I expected you to pull out, having seen. That was not on my list. Still going.
1: We were at the same basketball game back in the day.
0: He just boxed someone like a year ago. I think he got his butt kicked.
2: Oh, yeah, huge, yeah.
0: All right, Mike Tyson, happy birthday, 66. So what does that make him? Is he 80 today? No. Is my math off? 60 today.
2: 60
0: years old.
1: 60, yeah. Another birthday I was especially excited to see, because I am from a big swim family, Michael Phelps. Happy birthday. He was born in 1985.
0: Olympian and marijuana enthusiast.
1: One of the most celebrated Olympians. I can't speak to the other one. Today is also Allegra Versace's.
0: Who's that, Dawn?
1: Birthday.
2: Versace's daughter, famous fashion designer.
0: And what did she do that was so great?
2: It doesn't matter. It's Versace's daughter carrying the
0: legacy.
2: He's
0: so famous that his daughter gets credit too.
1: And the final birthday we have, born in 1993, is Trea Turner.
0: Just Trea Turner. Player for the, I believe he's on the Phillies, baseball player. Yeah. So yes, happy birthday, Trea Turner, for all your accomplishments. Hey, we're going to celebrate a lot of history highlights today, including our boy Ed Yost. So we've got a hot air balloon song. We have a little red Corvette to celebrate the Corvette rolling off the line. And we have a great song by Johnny Cash to kick it off. It's Mr. Garfield's Been Shot Down.

was supposed to be at the depot that day, and we just wouldn't believe that he was shot. But we run over there, and there were so many folks around that we couldn't see him, but some lady was standing there crying, and I said, "Ma'am, what was it that happened, ma'am?"

drifted off towards home finally, and they looked like they felt about as bad as I did. But in a few weeks, I heard that the president was still alive, and I told my brother, I said, let's get on that train and go to where he's laid up hurt. Well, when we got to his big house up there, I asked the fella, I said, who was it that did it? Who was it that shot the president? And he said, it was Charlie Gatto that shot Mr. Garfield. And I said,

Some fella there that had been in the house to see the president, and I sidled up to him to listen to what he was telling, and he said, Mrs. Lucretia Garfield was always at his side in the heat of the day, fanning him when he was hot. He said that just that day, the president said to Miss Lucretia, he said, Crete, honey, he called it Crete. He said, if something worse happens to me, after a while, you get yourself a good man. And Miss Lucretia said, James, she called him James. She said, I won't hear to that now. He said, I love you too much. But he said,

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0: Celebrating Corvettes, hot air balloons, and the hanging of Charlie Gitto this morning. Three great songs. That was Prince, Little Red Corvette, Robin Hitchcock, Balloon Man, and Johnny Cash, Mr. Garfield. Don, don't worry, we have a bonus track celebrating the merging of economies of East and West Germany coming up next.
1: Can't wait.
0: Can't wait. It is 6:45 a.m. In lieu of the Middle Park Minute, the school is out of session and Brian is out of state. We will be doing the Headwaters Trails Alliance Trail Report. Thank you, Edmund Riddell, for furnishing this to us, courtesy of Sean Burke.
1: Oh, thanks, Sean.
0: Yeah, thanks, Sean.
1: You're listening this morning.
0: HTA, Lindsay, you've been a part of the HTA pub crawl before.
2: Oh, I have. And actually, I think my phone memories told me that was 7 years ago that I participated.
0: 7 years ago today, we were all dressed in blue.
2: Blue was the theme.
0: I believe it was Blues Fest weekend that weekend, so they had fundraiser pub, social pub crawl. Biking around town, and yeah, no word yet. Usually these days they've been doing them in the fall when things slow down for the businesses a little bit. So
2: one of my best memories, especially doing the pub crawl on a tandem bike with my brother, and then I'm pretty sure I ditched him at the end of the night and he tandem biked himself back home.
0: That was a long ride. That's right. I had to bike that
2: all the way. I got tired.
0: I rode that thing all the way up Metteridge Hill without a stoker. Captain only, no stoker. Yeah. Crews have been working hard, clearing a lot of trails, including Rifle Sight Trail, the Hogback Trail. They've been working hard up at Meadow Creek Reservoir, clearing the final 30 trees from the High Lonesome Trail that drops down to Monarch Lake in the Indian Peaks Wilderness. They've also been in the West Grand Recreation Foundation. I'm sorry, they have joined West Grand Recreation Foundation volunteers to complete a lot of improvements in the Skyline Loop, which is a BLM trail in Kremling. BLM standing for Bureau of Land Management. No confusion there. Let's see. Wilderness Crew performs a 3-night, 4-day hitch with the Youth Corps and finish clearing the Cascade Creek Trail all the way to Crater Lake in the Indian Peaks Wilderness. So we just talked about that. We're hoping to hike Crater Lake this summer, and it's been a lot of downed trees along the way. So all those trees are cleared. Do you know what happens when you try and clear wilderness area trees, Lindsay? No chainsaws. You're not allowed to use any machine-powered anything. So
1: really?
0: You have to, yeah, they go up there and they hand cut. I think they're sometimes old school with two guys, one on each end of the saw, pulling and pushing. So.
2: Oh, I have a lot of respect. That has to be hard work.
0: Labor intensive. Thank you, Headwaters Trails Alliance and all the crew involved. They have had a lot of volunteers helping this year. Thus far, they've had 147 individual volunteers with 1,352 volunteer hours worked. So big shout out there. The actual HTA staff has put in over 1,000 hours clearing trail as well since March. And trash removed thus far this year, 49 pounds of trash removed from the trails. So if you're out there and you see a water bottle, pick it up. Luckily, that doesn't weigh too much, but still help them out and get a little trash off the trail. But the trails are also clean and trash-free, and a lot of that is because of HTA, the Headwaters Trails Alliance.
1: So if you're hiking out there, don't re-trash the trails. People are doing a lot of work to make them clean.
0: Thank you, Don.
2: Yeah, thank you.
0: That's your PSA for the day. When you're done donating at kffr.org and you realize there's still a little money left in the account, you can always log into headwaterstrails.org and support our local trails. That's your trail highlight for the week. Any favorite trails thus far this week, Lindsay, that you've been on?
2: Oh, we did Jim Creek, which is always a favorite. I got higher up than I ever have, so we actually could see the rushing waterfall, which I hear was
0: gushing. It was awesome.
2: Yeah, not typical, so we kind of hit a lucky day.
0: Especially
2: for
0: in
2: that.
0: A drought year like this year, we had a lot of rain last week, and yeah, the falls were awesome.
2: And
0: the
2: wildflowers
0: up there were exploding.
2: Yeah, highly recommend.
0: Got to see some columbines, a whole field of columbines at one spot.
2: I'll also admit to being a little sore today after hiking the trifecta of lakes yesterday. King to Betty to Bob.
0: You got it. Yeah. Nailed it. King Betty Bob Lakes.
2: Was there a name of the trail?
0: I don't even know if there is.
2: That's a great question.
0: King Betty Bob, probably.
2: Just go
0: in
2: search of those beautiful mountain lakes.
0: It's a grind. I want to say it took us about an hour and 20 minutes. Your poor son had to sit in the back of the truck with his dog.
1: Will sore from sitting in the back of the truck on that road.
2: My son was in the back of the pickup. We saw him rock bottom out when he climbed out, but then after a shower and a big burrito, he was pretty chipper again last night.
0: All right. We are going to take it back into the music. Thanks for tuning in to The Morning Show with Ron, Don, and Lindsay this morning. And this is the German version to celebrate the merging of economies of East and West Germany.
1: Great tune.
0: We passed on Rammstein, and instead we're going to do a little Nina. What's the song, Don?
1: 99.
0: Luftballon.
1: There you go.

0: Heart's a little heavy this morning as a pillar of our bike pack community is on the road west. Godspeed, Adam Nicholson. That song comes into you from Dawn.
1: Safe travels.
0: What was the song, Dawn?
1: First of the month by Bone Thugs.
0: We're about 18 hours early for that one.
1: But, I know, but that's
0: we're
1: okay.
0: We're creeping up on July 1st tomorrow, so why not? So
1: one of my favorite high school, you know, rock out tunes for
0: wake
1: the
0: up,
1: summer.
0: Wake up, it's the first of the month. Thank you, Adam, for all the contributions locally and personally. It's been a great ride, so have fun out west. We'll look forward to visiting.
1: We miss you. Safe travels.
0: We've got some Daft Punk coming up for you in just a little bit. But it is time. 7 a.m. marks our Edmund Riddell buy-sell segment of the show. And this week's buy-sell is brought to you by...
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0: Background beats of the new Master Sounds on permanent hiatus. You guys ready for buy sell?
3: Absolutely.
0: Are you excited?
1: Always.
0: Do you want to kick it off or do you want me to? Hey, let's just go right into it.
1: We're in
0: a fire ban. So everybody's selling fireworks this year, but on a traditional year, are you buying or selling fireworks? And I'm not talking about the exploding ones. I'm talking the ones you do in your driveway.
3: I would say buy. I have a lot of great memories wrapped around playing with friends and family and the sparklers or the, what do we call them, where you throw those little white things and they pop and snap.
0: As an adult, I'd find them obnoxious, but as a kid, we thought they were the greatest.
3: Yeah, I know.
0: They'd come at people's feet and they'd just go pop, you know, just little poppers. Yeah.
3: And the little fountains that you can set up on your own.
0: Did you have any favorite fireworks?
3: I always remember thinking it was fun to run around with sparklers.
0: I had quite an army tank collection. I like to light the army tanks, and when they were done, I would save them, and I'd have my little army tank collection for, I don't know, not very long. But yeah, the snakes. You remember the snakes? You'd light them, and then they would just sit there and burn and become a big, long snake.
1: Oh, yeah.
0: Yeah. Those were like the little kid ones that I really liked.
3: One of
0: then
3: our
0: it
3: bigger...
0: came into bottle rockets and M80s and all the things that drove the neighbors crazy. But
3: yeah.
1: And cause harm.
0: Fireworks. Buying fireworks and buying the backyard fireworks. Not this year in Grand County. Take them to a humid climate in the Midwest, but yeah.
1: Are you buying or selling drone shows in replacement of fireworks?
0: We better be buying drone shows in downtown Winter Park this year because we're going to have one and it's going to be mind-blowing. But what is it, 500 drones I think they're going to throw up there? And honestly, they're actually pretty cool. Like some of the things they're doing, I'm trying to remember, we had one where they had like a skier skiing.
1: Yeah.
0: He'd like be skiing side to side and then it, you know, morphs into something else. And this Colorado flag. And yeah, it's usually pretty cool. Cooler than nothing, not as cool as fireworks.
1: Yeah.
3: I don't know anything about these. When is this occurring? On the 4th of July?
0: 4th of July night, we'll have Buckstein. It's red, white, and Buckstein again this year for the fifth year in a row or whatever.
1: Buck.
0: And so we'll have a country musician Buckstein doing his concert and DJ Gen G doing a dance party to a drone show. Yeah.
3: Super fun. Last year
0: Yeah, last year was a laser show. This year was a drone show. Buying or selling a good potato salad.
1: Sell.
0: Don't think too
1: hard
0: on this. What?
3: I would say at a picnic, I would be a buy. Partially, I don't know how to make potato salad. That's not one of my go-tos. But if it was at a picnic, I would get into it. Especially if it's a German potato salad with some vinegar.
0: There you go.
1: I was gonna say, yeah.
0: This is the one that's been sitting in the sun all day, and it's got that nice mayonnaise-y
1: glow.
3: That's a hard sell.
0: If I'm there,
3: fresh, crisp.
0: If I see the lid come off at the potluck, I'm hitting it. But if it's if it's been sitting on the table in the sun on a hot, sunny day, I'm going to pass on the potato. I love potato salad, but not outside. Yeah, not for the barbecue.
3: That's fair.
0: Keep it in the shade.
3: You got to go through that barbecue line first.
0: Yeah. Yeah.
1: Speaking of, obviously, the 4th of July is the big hot dog eating contest.
0: Oh, that's a good one.
1: I think, 150 million 150 million hot dogs consumed on the 4th of July. Don't know how many of that is the hot dog eating contest, but are we buying or selling in general the Coney Island hot dog eating contest?
0: Nathan's Hot Dogs, sponsored by?
1: Yeah.
0: I find it absolutely disgusting to watch. Is it Joey Chestnut? Is the longtime defending champion? He had a controversy a couple of years ago because he endorsed a vegan hot dog, and so Nathan's kicked him out of the hot dog eating competition for that year. But he's back. He was welcomed back in last year, and honestly, I'm going to buy it. It's one of the most gluttonous, obnoxious American traditions, and it just wouldn't be America without a hot dog eating contest.
1: So gross.
0: Hideaway Park Brewery does their hot dog. I should say, pardon me, Fraser Valley Hot Dog does their hot dog eating contest right out front of the Hideaway Park Brewery there. And I believe you get 4 Fraser Valley hot dogs, and they're pretty big.
1: I was going to say, it's pretty impressive because they're not the Nathan's tiny little things.
0: Yeah, you have to eat them within 5 minutes, and then it's obviously the first to finish wins, and you have to get the bun down too. And
3: that was going to be my follow-up question. Do you have, like, on a bun, the whole thing?
0: One guy ate each hot dog, and then he took the buns, mashed them all together, dipped them in water to make basically a fifth hot dog, and took that down. That was a good strategy, so gross. Is what I
1: think the strategic planning around hot dog eating, I think, is the most fascinating. Are you buying or selling hot dog eating contest or pie eating contest?
0: Oh man.
3: Well, if I had to pick which one of the two I had to participate
1: in, there you go. Yeah,
3: 100% pie. Because it's, sweet, yummy dessert.
0: I would not
3: fare very well. I'd have a couple bites.
0: I was going to say, I'm going to disagree just because I love pie so much that I'm not going to eat until I want to throw up because I'll never want pie again. Hot dogs, I'm okay with that.
3: It would ruin it okay for you.
0: Yeah, I'm fine eating so many hot dogs. I never want to eat a hot dog again. That's okay. That's just better for you in the long run. But pies, I want to savor every bite and not choke it down.
3: That's true. Oh, yeah, because there is a speed thing. Yeah. I was going to say, you'd enjoy the experience so much more. But
1: do you remember the scene from Stand By Me? In the pie eating contest.
0: Yes.
1: Where,
0: yes. Poor Jerry O'Connell.
1: Sell it all. Yeah.
0: Buying or selling, you like that pie a la mode since we're on the pie kick. You like a little ice cream with the pie.
1: I'll take ice cream sans pie any day, too.
0: That's fair.
3: I would say, depending on the pie. Like a fruit pie, yes. But if I'm going to have like chocolate silk pie or lemon meringue, no ice cream.
0: 4th of July is one of the busier days in town. It's going to be a zoo. We've got the Run for Independence that morning. Do you buy or sell doing something active before you go get gluttonous? Kind of like a turkey trot.
3: Oh, 100%
0: always.
3: Buy.
0: Yeah, I love the concept because if you're going to be day drinking and barbecuing and doing everything else wrong the rest of the day, you might as well do something right to start off.
1: And support a good cause, you know?
0: Yeah, Run for Independence. Record numbers already registered and registration still open. So
3: fantastic.
0: It's a Saturday for 4th of July this year, which means a lot of people can make it work. So,
3: Are you running for independence?
0: Probably.
3: Yeah.
1: You have a job, I feel like, each year.
0: No. Nope.
1: Carry that flag.
3: Carry the flag.
0: No, I don't have that job. Brendan McGrath has that job, but somehow he brings more than he should, and somebody else has to help him. So we'll do our best. But.
1: Are you buying and selling wearing red, white, and blue on the 4th of July?
3: And
1: especially family matching out. I love your nails.
3: Yes, 100% red, white, and blue on the 4th of July.
0: I'm going to be wearing my pineapple trunks with my Wisconsin tank tops. So tank tops and swimwear is my American outfit, probably. I don't think I have any red, white, and blue in that genre of clothing.
1: Jorts.
0: Yeah,
3: how about
0: that's
3: you,
0: what I would
3: there you
0: wear.
3: Go. Dress, red, white, and blue.
1: Sure. Yeah, why not?
3: Celebrate America.
1: Why not dress up a little bit?
0: I'm definitely buying jorts. Lindsay, you got any jorts along for the trip?
3: I was wearing a pair last night. I mean, I don't know if they're true jorts. Mine are quite a bit shorter than like the knee length.
0: That's jorts.
3: And I did not make them myself. Like
0: Daisy
3: I bought
0: Duke jorts. That counts.
3: We were both wearing denim shorts last night. Are those jorts or no?
1: Yeah, I mean, the cutoff jeans.
0: Blowing Wisconsin minds this morning with some. What is a jort?
3: To me, it's like
0: you gotta have the frayed. You gotta
3: the guys fray, like chop them off.
1: Yeah,
3: that's
1: yeah.
0: Okay, you gotta cut your
1: jean cutoffs. Yeah,
0: you gotta be jean cutoffs. So that's it. Any other buy sells, or did we get them all? Don, you got another one in there. It's
3: I have
0: July.
3: One.
1: Yeah.
0: What's up?
3: June 30th is National Meteor Watch Day. Do we buy or sell meteor watches?
0: If I'm told it's a meteor shower, then absolutely. I'd like to go to a very dark ball field or something somewhere and watch the meteor shower. If I'm just looking at the sky waiting for one, I'm good. It'll happen sometime.
1: I was going to say, I'm a big fan of camping and, let's look for some shooting stars or some meteors in the sky, but I don't know if I'm going to go to a big watch.
3: A meteor watch party. And I really enjoy my early bedtime, so anything late at night.
1: I was going to say that.
0: If you see that streak across the sky, what goes through you? Oh, a meteor just burned up in the atmosphere, or a shooting star? Which
3: way
0: do you see that?
3: 100%.
0: You see that as a shooting star.
3: The romantic vision of it.
0: Yeah.
3: Not the scientific.
0: The more you know, if you remember that commercial campaign.
1: All right. I just want to also do a little bit of a shout out for tomorrow kicks off my favorite month of the year for the reason that it's National Ice Cream Month starting July 1st.
3: Oh, I did not know that.
1: Uh-huh.
0: Most things get a day. I'm glad ice cream gets
1: a month.
0: It's
1: yeah.
0: Well deserved. Not only that, it's one of the longest months of the year. It's a 31-day month. All right, Adam, it's time. That's your weekly buy-sell brought to you by The Roofing Company, sponsoring the segment this week. And Adam had a little request for some Daft Punk, and I refuse to play any Daft Punk without playing this song first. So Adam, hope the travels are going well. Thanks for tuning in, and thanks Lindsay and Don for participating in this week's Buy Sell as we enjoy Brian's absence on the radio. 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

And a little delayed, 20 minutes later, it's the Brian Sepela inspired Ben Folds track of the week. Ben Folds turning 60 this year, and here he is with Still Fighting It.

0: Nice, pleasant Ben Folds, still fighting it. Thank you, Evan Almling, sending that one out to the birthday of Mike Tyson. Mike Tyson. He's 60 years old today, and he's still fighting it, or at least attempting to. About a year ago, he got his rear end or clock cleaned. I think he might have, he didn't get knocked out. I think he made it through the round. I can't remember how it all went, but it was a must-watch TV, kind of. They really hyped it up. I don't know if you remember that at all. But
1: I remember hearing about it. I can't recall the details.
0: It was a pay-per-view kind of deal, and they made a lot of money.
2: So they made a lot of money on it.
0: Box for a little bit, and I remember hearing it wasn't that exciting. Adam Nicholson on the road. Wheels turning, heading west. Way of the Donner Party and a lot of other settlers. Daft Punk, Doing It Right, featuring Panda Bear and LCD Sound System. Daft Punk is playing in my house.
2: Great
0: my
2: tunes. House.
0: Yeah, great tunes. It is time for a quick weather check-in, weather update. Somebody told me the UV index was like 12.5 the other day.
1: Oh, yeah, my teenagers who report it every day.
0: I thought that was of a scale of 10. So they caught me off guard a little when they said it was a 12.5 UV index, but that checks out because you burn quickly.
1: Right.
0: Your son has quite a red nose right now.
1: Oh, my gosh. That's he refused to put sunscreen on when I specifically said, you need to do this. That's what lit life with 17-year-olds.
0: If we call your kid Bozo the Clown, does he know who that is? Like Cookie and Bozo, I think they were the WGN clown combo back in the day.
1: He definitely did not see the television show, but he might know the reference.
0: Maybe he knows the grand prize game because that was the greatest thing in life as a kid to watch.
1: That was.
0: Throwing your ping pong balls into five buckets.
1: What was the show or the program?
0: I thought it was just Bozo the Clown.
1: Oh, it was just his show.
0: Bozo
1: okay, that
0: show
1: could be.
0: Or something. We'll have to look that up. Yeah. That's a good question. Yeah. Maybe there was a.
1: Was it a PBS? I don't even remember the name.
0: Him and Cookie run around. I don't know how that ever got as big as it did, but we watched it religiously as a kid. So
1: I couldn't have named Cookie.
0: Today, it is mostly sunny, back to that UV index, high right in the low 70s, 72 degrees, 70 degrees tomorrow, 74 on Thursday. It's going to be an absolutely perfect, gorgeous week. Pure sunshine, almost no percent chance of precipitation. So do a rain dance. We need it. However, it's going to be the perfect weather to just get outside and enjoy. That weather's going to continue into the weekend. Partly cloudy on 4th of July and high of 75. Possible rain showers coming in next Monday and Tuesday. That's when we're next looking for it. So yeah, we could definitely use it. We are in a full-on fire ban stage 2. I think Leadville's got a little bit of a fire going on right now, tracking that more, but it's that season. Be safe, be smart, and enjoy the outdoors.
2: And let the light come from the nice big full moon that we had yesterday instead of a fire.
0: That's fair. You know? Thanks, Dawn. That's good PSA.
1: PSA number two.
0: Gas grills, okay. Charcoal grills, put them away. They are not allowed right now. No open flame of any sort, including that charcoal burn. So hope your smoker is electric. No flames. Yeah, that's what's going on in the weather. It's going to be a beautiful week, and it's dry, it's dusty. Some smoke's been blowing in and out because of the wildfires. I biked with a bandana on my face the other day, and it wasn't that bad. It actually helped a ton. So
2: that's true. I can believe that.
0: Don't let the weather or the dryness keep you away. Get out and enjoy the trails. We've got one more song to play, and then we will check in with our market update. We're going to throw on a little Weezer this morning.
2: Oh,
0: why not? Celebrating summer with Surf Wax America.

0: One of the first concerts I probably went to, Weezer, back in the day, one of my favorite concerts.
1: Where was that?
0: First Avenue, Minneapolis. Have you ever been to a concert in Minneapolis?
1: I have not.
0: You could have been in about 2 weeks at the, what was it, the Yacht Club Festival?
1: The Yacht Club Festival.
0: I don't know if Charlie's in Connecticut this morning, so I don't know if he's tuned in, but he does have tickets to the Yacht Club Festival. He will be in attendance to watch the
1: we
0: Strokes.
1: Shopped those tickets and then did a sell instead of a buy.
0: I can't remember what the total, it was like 60 or 80,000 people expected per day or something like that, where after I saw that, I'm like, I think I'm good. That's a concert with 5,000, 10,000, sure, but 60 or 50,
1: huge
0: I care what the number
1: good
0: was.
1: Good for them, huge crowds.
0: It was such a large crowd, I was just a hard pass. It just turned to the, what was it, the bottom half of the hour? 7:30 a.m. here on the morning show. You're tuned into Dawn, Ron, and Lindsay. And it's time for our weekly market update, sponsored by Wealth Management Services, the investment office located right here in the Fraser Valley Center, serving fresh-baked cookies and hot coffee.
2: And high fives.
0: And high fives. Yeah. Decaf refills is the way Brian advertises.
1: There you go. Come for the cookies, stay for the market updates.
0: Last week, shares of semiconductor stocks fell and several traditionally defensive sectors outperformed, leading to a sharply divergent weekly return across U.S. indices. The Dow finished 0.6% higher on a total return basis, while the NASDAQ dropped 4.6% last week. So rough week for those tech investments. The S&P 500, a little more broad-based index there, was 1.9% lower. For the S&P 500, it was just the second negative result in the last 13 weeks. Ouch.
1: Ouch.
0: But rebounding sharply this morning, or yesterday was a strong rebound as tech was bouncing back this week. But last week, a monthly report showed inflation running at its highest level in more than 3 years. Thursday's Personal Consumption Expenditures Price Index report showed an annual rate of 4.1% increase in May. That's in line with most economists' expectations. Excluding food and energy prices, May's core PCE was 3.4% increase in prices. So that's up from 2.8. Their long-term goal for the core is 2%. So we're almost double that right now. Good time to be alive, you know? We've got a big jobs report due out this Thursday in advance of Friday's pre-holiday market closure will show whether recent strengthening in the labor market extended into June. In May, job growth surpassed economists' expectations for the third month in a row with 172,000 jobs added. So prices are going up, but luckily everyone's still employed. Unemployment is staying steady at 4.2%. No complaints there. Oil prices fell to their lowest levels in about 4 months as Middle East tensions continued to ease. On Friday, U.S. crude oil was trading around $69 per barrel. That's down more than 8% for the week and well below the $100-plus levels seen in mid-May. On a year-to-date basis, however, oil is still up roughly 20% based on Friday's price, and today it's sitting right around there. It's right around $70 per barrel. So gas prices in downtown Winter Park at $4.19, still over the $4 mark. Granby's seeing sub-3. I think we're at $3.80 in Granby, right around $3.88, something like that. But gas has not been falling as quickly as oil has been falling.
1: A little relief. I want to say we did a 349 on our way out.
0: Is that your best fill?
1: Here. I want to say that was the best
0: one, probably.
1: That
0: doesn't sound too bad. Yeah.
1: Costco. Western Iowa, excuse me.
0: What was Costco?
2: $3.23.
1: Oh, Costco, always the place to get your gas.
0: Costco, Denver, normally the lowest gas in Denver is $3.23. So, man, that's almost got a two in front of it. We're getting there. We'll see.
1: Almost an excuse to make a day trip down to Denver.
0: I feel like without the oil surge, gas prices always surge right before the 4th of July. And then taper off after all the road trippers are done.
1: Isn't that convenient? We'll watch
0: in the next 2 weeks as demand spikes. But gold, haven't even looked at gold. Gold has been pretty stagnant and having a rough go here. Down slightly this morning. Gold is sitting right around $4,000 per ounce, well below the 5,600 record high it hit. So it's down over 30% now from its record high that we hit, I don't know, several months ago now. But gold's falling back to earth. And our boy Matt Damon's most preferred cryptocurrency, Bitcoin, it briefly fell below $59,000 on Thursday. That's the lowest level since September of 2024, down over 50% from its all-time high. And Bitcoin has not been the best investment since May 10th when it hit $126,000. Oh, I'm sorry, that was October when it hit $126,000. And it's now currently trading right around $59,000.
1: Ouch.
0: Good time to buy, Lens? Is it time? Lindsay's,
1: to buy Bitcoin?
0: Lindsay's our Bitcoin expert. So
1: not at all. I am not an owner or a consumer of Bitcoin.
0: It's not a good time to buy
2: early
0: Bitcoin.
2: Early investor. She was an early investor.
0: Yeah, not a good time to buy Bitcoin. Not a good time to buy something with your Bitcoin because it's down so much.
1: No,
0: so,
1: you're not going to get a lot of value.
0: You never know. It's always just a rebound away. 7:37 is my favorite time of the show because it's time for our Tom Phipps-inspired new music tracks of the week. You ready to hear some brand new music?
1: Absolutely.
0: Tom Phipps coming up with Tom's Cabin at 8:30. He follows our show every Tuesday morning. Just did his 300th show a couple weeks
1: ago.
0: That's
1: pretty awesome. Congratulations.
0: Tom's one of our most tenured DJs on the radio station, and so he'll be coming up soon. But we've got three great new songs, including this one. It's a brand new track by folk musician Jesse Wells. This and, oh man, it always blocks off the name of it. This and Not Some Other Way. Hearing it first on The Morning Show with Dawn, Ron, and Lindsay. It's Jesse Wells.

0: There's your three brand new tracks ish. What do we have there? That was the last one was Friko, F-R-I-K-O with 7 Degrees, Polisa with Wound Up, and Jesse Wells, This and Not Some Other Way. How'd you feel about the new music tracks of the week?
1: I liked it.
0: Yeah, nice to get a little
2: tunes.
0: Mind opener to try and listen to some new music. I'm sure you, like me and most of us, it's just so easy to listen to my same old tunes. And then all of a sudden you realize they're from the 90s and aughts, and you think, what happened for the next 20 years? I have no idea.
1: Exactly.
0: What else do you have on your agenda? You're here till Friday. It's
1: we are. I think we're going to check out the hot springs today. We've talked about going into the national park. I'm not sure if we'll venture out. Lots of hiking. I mean, the weather here is just so beautiful. The Midwest is under a heavy heat advisory, so I guess we really timed our trip
0: Swamp
1: to the mountains.
0: Yeah.
1: Yeah, my workout class tonight got canceled because of extreme heat. It's
2: Oof.
1: Like in an open air kind of garage space, but
0: Ouch.
1: They
0: so it's that
1: about,
0: hot. Yeah,
1: yeah, yeah.
2: How are the mosquitoes hanging?
1: It hasn't been too bad.
2: Oh, that's good.
1: Yeah, yeah.
0: Do you ask how they're hanging?
2: Yeah. Like, is it pretty
0: hey, how's it hanging? You know, we used to have a response for that in middle school, but I can't say it on air.
1: We kind of keep, like, some vanilla body spray and just kind of spray it before we head out the door in the evening.
0: Full DEET. That should be a buy-sell. Buying or selling DEET.
2: Oof.
0: You know, if the mosquitoes are biting, thanks, Jan, for the suggestion of the vanilla, but I'm going full DEET. I do not want those mosquitoes on me.
1: All the chemicals kind of concern me. I am a sell on DEET, I guess, unless I'm like camping in the deep woods for some amount of time and it's essential.
0: Someone mentions this, the tick. I'm definitely got some DEET on me. No thanks.
2: That's
0: so, yeah, it's hot springs coming up. Do you know your temperatures very well? Like the Meadow Ridge hot tub would be 104. How hot do you think you can go? I think hot sulfur measures each tub 1 degree differently. So,
1: oh, very cool.
0: Let me know how hot you get to. I don't know if 110's the max or 111. It's somewhere in that.
1: Oh goodness,
0: ballpark.
1: I will be like a toe dipper. I don't think I can fully submerge in that hot of water, but I will report back.
0: Let's get lobster nose in the hottest tub and see if we can get lobster body to accompany.
1: See how much Bozo can handle.
0: Will, that's the challenge. How much heat can you handle?
2: Oh, yeah.
1: Is it like a spa? Do they have the cool tubs as well?
2: I was going to say cold plunge.
1: Or is it, I was going to say sometimes they have that therapy that you go hot.
2: Well, we know less is a hard no on that one, huh?
0: I was last there 21 years ago.
1: Less will not be doing the cold water.
0: No cold plunge for less, yeah. So
1: sorry,
0: that's awesome. So you got that. You got St. Louis Lake hike potentially.
1: Oh, that's right.
0: Wildflowers are blooming. That's one of the better wildflower hikes. We got a bike ride tonight, maybe some yoga. Got a few fun activities planned yet. What are we, Tuesday now, and you take off Friday morning?
1: Yeah, it always goes too fast.
0: Do you prefer the driving all the way there, 115 straight hours, or do you prefer having that little breakup like you had on the way out?
1: I kind of like the balance of it. You always have that excitement to leave and get on vacation. I don't know, we tend to like leave in the late afternoon after someone gets off work. But rocketing home, I feel like it's always good. Once you depart from vacation, it is just nice to kind of streamline and get home.
0: No, that makes the depressing drive home of away from vacation. You might as well just get it over and get there and
1: exactly
0: hit reset and get a sleep in your own
1: bed.
0: And
1: then we have the fourth weekend to look forward to, too. So it's all good.
0: One thing we did do last week was go up to Winter Park Resort. They're back in operation, checking in with our resort schedule. All mountain activities in operation. The Alpine slide was talked about at one point in time.
1: It was.
0: We got the new slide in since you were last here.
1: Oh, it's new.
0: Yeah, they pulled out the old one and put a new one in exactly in place of the old one. So you won't notice a whole lot of difference, but it is a newer, more state-of-the-art high-tech slide.
1: Oh, very cool.
0: That's new last year, and then they've got the putt-putt. Big news in
2: Putt-Putt
0: Land at Winter Park Resort.
2: Oh, yeah, it's exciting.
0: It is a beautiful, manicured, somewhere between a mini golf course and looking like an actual golf course, but they've never had bumpers on, and if you didn't get a hole-in-one, it doesn't matter how good you are, that ball goes right off and into the rocks and into the grass. There are bumpers on the putt-putt course this year.
2: Sure, there's a lot of happy parents out there.
1: Yeah, that is a new concept to me. I've heard of bumper bowling, never bumper.
0: Not just happy parents for their kids' sake, but for their sake. I've been frustrated myself, so I'm very excited to get up and do a little putt-putt after some Alpine slide. The mountain bike trails are dry, dusty, but they're rolling great. We rode a couple of them this past weekend, and they've done a lot of work packing those trails down and getting them manicured for a long summer season. So yeah, Winter Park Resort in full operation 7 days a week starting last week. So that's been a big excitement this past week. What do you have after this? You can go home and take a nap or straight to the hot springs?
1: I think my daughter wanted to go get a good coffee somewhere and then probably, right, our little road trip, go exploring for the afternoon.
0: All right. We've got one more, maybe two more songs, and then we will do our live music update locally, and there's a long, long list. So, yeah, get your
1: pen. That's amazing.
0: Get your pen and paper ready. It's going to be a good one this 4th of July week. It's kind of the probably the week with the most music in it all summer long. Here's one more new track. It's Bridget Calls Me Baby with Too Easy.

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1: 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Don't forget, there's room for only one Dick at this table, and that Dick is me, Dick McDonald.

0: constructive summer, celebrating summer season. Double whiskey, Coke, no ice. Whoops, as I fade into the next song, Snelly. Pete and I once were at a wedding, and we're like, that song had just come out. We're like, all right, we're getting double whiskey, Cokes, no ice. It was awful. Don't recommend the drink. It really did not hit the spot. We both, I think, drank a couple sips and moved on to the next open bar. That helps. Yeah, helps.
1: Oof, not I know how Ryan functions at open bars. A little sample here.
0: Function, yeah, right. I'll just have a sip of that. That tasted really nice, and set it down and order
1: good
0: something else.
1: Place to learn your palate. Yeah.
0: Apologies. Especially at work conferences, I don't feel bad. At a open bar wedding, it's like, well, someone's paying for this at the work conference. You know what? That's on them. That was the Hold Steady, Craig Finn and the Hold Steady. Before that, we had Bridget Calls Me Baby with Too Easy. Good kind of 80s influence sound. Yeah. Yeah, dug that. Hey, it's 8 a.m. here on The Morning Show. Great news. If you're looking for Democracy Now!, if you're a news enthusiast, time to switch over to KWTR 89.1. And the news cycle starts now. 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We are Grand County Community Radio, located at the headwaters of the Colorado River, streaming worldwide at KFFR.org. Trying to see what else I have failed to read. Grand County is currently in a Stage 2 fire restriction. Building, maintaining, or using an open fire of any kind outside of the home, whether on public or private land, is not allowed. This means no smoking outside, no welding or operating torches with open flame, and no explosive devices, including any all fireworks, including those little sprinklers. Is that right? Am I saying the right name? Sparklers. The sparklers that you think are so benign. They are. They can start fires. Please do not do a sparkler this 4th of July. For a complete list of what is and what is not allowed, visit co.grand.co.us. There you go.
2: No sparklers, Lynn. Sorry. Womp womp.
1: Well,
2: you can have.
1: Well, you'll be back in the Midwest.
2: Say, you'll be able to have
1: by
2: them
1: by the 4th, where it's hot and humid there. We can have all sparklers we say, want.
2: Can you just send us a video of you running around the yard with sparklers?
1: I haven't picked any up though this year.
0: I'm just going to be running through the cornfields chasing lightning bugs with sparklers.
2: There you go.
1: I think those days are behind me, sadly.
0: How do you feel about sparklers in general? If someone handed you one. Would you go,
1: I would,
0: or would
1: run
0: you like,
1: around and start twirling it?
2: Yeah.
0: Do you obviously remember when we were kids, there was one that was like, it was almost like a metal thing, and it was just like the little
1: yes
0: cheap one. But then you had the big ones that almost look like a
1: that switched
0: maypole
1: through kind of multicolors.
0: Yeah,
1: yes.
0: Yeah,
1: those are the ones I shop for.
0: Those were big time. They last quite a bit longer. Are you guys ready for the live music in Grand County this week? I haven't even gotten
1: absolutely one. I'm hoping I can catch.
2: I know, this is always where this is my favorite park. So I'm like, ooh, what's going on?
0: We
2: are need to go see
0: on a permanent, whatever you want to call it, to find some live music on Monday night. We still don't have any live music on Monday night. But going on in Grand County, today is Tuesday, June 30th. Picnic in the Park in downtown Fraser is from 6 to 8 p.m. tonight is the Johnny O Band. That's playing in Fraser, right in the old town Fraser. Swag giveaways at 7. So look for that swag bag at 7.
2: Not sparklers.
0: Yeah, hopefully. Wednesday, tomorrow, it's July 1st, the first of the month. It's Granby Ranch has their evening show at the base of the resort. It's going to be Extra Gold playing from 5 to 8 p.m. And then in Grand Lake at the Town Park Gazebo, it's Birdie and Bear playing from 5 to 7 p.m. Thursday, Granby Music and Market at Paulmas Park. The market opens at 5:30 and then at 6 Todd Park Moore will come on to play till 8 p.m. Thursday is also High Note Thursdays in downtown Winter Park, 6 to 8 p.m. And this week is the Boogie Machine.
2: Ooh,
1: that's a fun name.
0: It does
1: for
0: sound,
1: band.
0: Yeah. Get the
1: Boogie Machine.
0: Jungle
1: get
0: Boogie.
2: Lindsay's Dance On. We didn't see it at Blues Fest.
1: Oh, a little bit.
2: At the end, yeah.
1: La Bamba.
2: There you
0: that's
2: go.
0: That's right. Yeah, it was a.
1: How can you listen to La Bamba and not dance?
0: I don't know how we didn't mention very successful Blues Festival this past weekend and all the great events going on this past weekend.
1: Oh, it was
0: weekend,
1: amazing. But, yeah. I'm so glad I got to catch part of it.
0: Town was full, parking was hard to find, and the concerts were awesome. The weather couldn't have been better. Friday at Cooper Creek Square, they're doing their music on the square. So July 3rd, this Friday, is the Copper Children from 6 to 8 p.m. And then Saturday, they do the earlier show, 4 to 6 p.m. on July 4th with the Bill McKay Band. Winter Park Resort does their happy hour Friday and Saturday. So jump the gondola for free from 4 to 7 p.m. And on Friday, you get to hear the music, the human jukebox himself, Gary Key, local legend Gary Key and his friend Sam Osborne both playing. Saturday is the Black Dog String Band from 4 to 7. And then at the Resort Gazebo, Saturday afternoon, is the Copper Children playing from 1 to 3. So the Copper Children are playing Cooper Creek Square Friday night, and then the Gazebo at the base of Winter Park Resort from 1 to 3 on Saturday. Saturday is also 4th of July celebration in Winter Park. It's the Run for Independence starting at 9 a.m. at Gondola Plaza, finishing at Hideaway Park, downtown Winter Park. And then, you say it, Don, it's Red, White, and Buckstein. He's back.
2: He's back.
0: We got to watch it the last couple of years. The overall event starts at 6 p.m. with the Bouncy Houses and Face Painting. Count me in. House music.
2: For both.
0: Yeah. They'll have house music from 6 to 7 p.m. and then Buckstein comes on to play from 7 to 8:30 p.m. Taking us right into dusk, in which time Gen G will take over with a bright flight drone show from 9:45 to 10 p.m. Times are roughly around when it gets dark. That's the celebration. Awesome. The last music to talk about is Devil's Craft, our nightclub venue and supporter of KFFR in downstairs of Cooper Creek Square. They have a karaoke night tomorrow night with Travis Taylor.
2: Ooh.
0: Do you have a karaoke song you'd sing if you could?
1: That could be fun. I really appreciate being at karaoke bars, but much happier to be kind of a wallflower and enjoy others. I don't have a karaoke song.
0: That's fair. That's fair. Ticket giveaway and game night going on Thursday night with World Cup on the big screen. I think we mentioned the USA actually plays Wednesday at 4. Then Friday, one of the most celebrated locally one of the most celebrated bands that comes to town, Dealer Takes 4 is coming for the big show Friday night, July 3rd. That's always especially the Oohlers crowd, huge following of Dealer Takes 4. And then DJ Stanza is going to be doing the 4th of July dance party at Devil's Craft Saturday night. So big week in music.
1: Huge lineup of events.
0: On top of that, it's Rocky Mountain Repertory is unveiling their third and final show of the summer. Urinetown shows up, dress rehearsal on Friday with the first show Friday night. So they now have Shrek, Dirty Rotten Scoundrels, and Urinetown showing at Rocky Mountain Repertory Theater.
1: So much talent.
0: So much talent, so much music, and so many things to do in Grand County in the summertime. Did we catch? Yeah, we got to see Los Lobos. We caught a little bit of the Wood Brothers last Friday. They were fantastic. It was a great weekend of music.
1: Maybe
0: we'll catch a little live music before you guys take off.
1: Yeah.
0: Thursday.
1: Sounds
0: night,
1: like we have a few options to pick from.
0: Yeah. If you, some of the bands overlap, so if you miss one, you've got some other options too. All right, we got a few more songs we'll check out, and then Tom's going to come in at 8:30. Here's the Ramones, keeping with our summer theme. It's Rockaway Beach.

0: That was Shannon and the Clams. Bean Fields, the Ramones, Rockaway Beach, and the Hold Steady before that with Constructive Summer. Some great summer music to bring us into the season.
1: Absolutely.
0: I think we had somewhere in there was Of Monsters and Men with Mountain Song as well. So any and all songs, the bean fields. I'm guessing the beans are growing where you're from. You guys don't have any bean fields in your neighborhood, do you?
1: We do, because they rotate every so often, so a little bit. They always say the corn is knee-high by the 4th of July, although I think that's a very old saying. Yeah, I think it's quite a bit higher now.
0: I got called out for that last year. I thought it was still a saying, and someone said, yeah, now that was maybe in 1980. But
1: with all the engineering they're doing, yeah, we can grow it a lot quicker.
0: It's farm season, going to be a gorgeous week. That's going to do it for our morning show. Thanks, Lynn, for coming in.
1: Thank you. It was a pleasure.
0: Fun?
1: Absolutely.
0: Yeah. Would you do it again?
1: Oh, if I was invited back, 100%.
0: Yeah, it's been a great show having you and Dawn both in. A lot of fun to be had this week. It's going to be a gorgeous week in Grand County. What do we say? Mid-70s all week long. Sunshine. Do your rain dance next Monday and Tuesday. Right now is the opportunity for some more rain. So hopefully we'll get some showers coming soon. But July 1st tomorrow, the end of June. 6:30 today, Tom. Tom's here. He's standing there. He's amped up and he's ready to go. We've got a couple more songs to play while Tom gets set up, and then he'll take over. Have a great week, and we'll be back next Tuesday from 6 to 8:30 a.m. for Dawn and Ron in the morning.
1: I'll have to tune in.
0: All right. Thanks, Linz. Have a great rest of your trip, and we're going to take you out with some Camp. You know that band?
1: I do not.
0: We almost saw them if we had gone to one of those festivals we talked about. So
1: yeah, right.
0: Here's Camp with All the Debts I Owe.
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Bob Hunthausen tuned in Platteville, Wisconsin with another great request for us. 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Here he is, Marcus King, somebody else.

0: Oh, yes. Ryan and Lindsay leaving us with a little spoon. Guess I'm falling in love. Hey, I'm Tom Phipps, and you're in Tom's Cabin, ready to kick off the last Tuesday in June, June 30th. I just am glad to be here because this is KFFR Winter Park. 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
2: 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And it was a little tearjerker, mostly from the smell. When disaster strikes, we're there when you need us.
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0: Mark Bolan and his band T-Rex doing Jeepster. Right before that, Pete Ham and his band Badfinger doing Baby Blue. And we got today's program started with ELO, Jeff Lynne, where he all began, doing Boy Blue. All right.
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2: It's time for the Grand County Fishing Report, June 26, 2026. It is officially summertime and fishing is still going strong in the area. Lake Granby has remained the premier destination for those looking for a fishing adventure, even with the lower than normal water level. Get out and enjoy this wonderful, warm, sunny weather, have a plan for wind in the afternoons, and most importantly, take advantage of the excellent fishing in Grand County. Lake Granby's Stillwater Boat Ramp is open 6 a.m. to 8 p.m. Water temperature in the low to mid-60s. Water level has peaked for the season and is now at 25.5 feet below full. Lake trout fishing remains excellent. Target the 50 to 80 foot depths with a white jig head and white grub body, or a tube jig worked very close to the bottom. Grand Lake. Boat ramps are open 6 a.m. to 8 p.m. Fishing for all species is fair to good. Best action is early in the morning before the traffic increases on the lake. Lake trout can be found in the 40 to 80 foot depth range. Smoke-colored tube jig has been working well. Fraser River at Tabernash is flowing at 32 CFS. Fishing is good for rainbow trout using a chocolate thunder emerger pattern. Have some elk or caddisflies handy for those afternoon caddis hatches, and pay attention to the temperatures as the summer progresses. That concludes today's report. Good luck out there, anglers. 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
0: Okay, here's Chrissy Hind and her band, Pretenders, off their debut release, came out in 1980. Of course, the LP simply titled Pretenders.

0: Neil Young, from his 1972 Harvest release, a song called Words, Between the Lines of Age. Hey, I'm Tom Phipps, and you're in Tom's Cabin right here. And I want to welcome all of our KWTR listeners. They were listening to Democracy Now!, but at the top of the hour, we are dual broadcasting right now. 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

0: Colorado's own Dan Fogelberg. I say that kind of, he spent his music career years here in Pagosa Springs, but he was born in Illinois, but moved out here right when he was at the peak of his music career. And, you know, he was the, for the Rockies, Colorado Rockies, very first home opener, 1993. He sang the national anthem. If you ever asked that, who sang that was Dan Fogelberg.
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0: A little bittersweetness there. That was a Bittersweet Symphony. The Verve came off 1997's LP called Urban Hymns. Right before that, Big Head Todd and the Monsters doing Bittersweet. Todd Parkmore, he's going to be right here at the studio on Thursday, noon to 1. If you are a Blue Spruce member, which I hope many of you had the opportunity, when we're doing the membership drive, you're going to get into that. It's going to be a free performance for all the Blue Spruce members right here at our KFFR studios. So you want to come in and watch Todd Parkmore. Hopefully, he might even play that song. Who knows? Bittersweet. And we got that set of bittersweetness started with Crosby and Nash doing a David Crosby song called Bittersweet. That came off their 1975 LP called Wind on the Water.
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8: Greetings, Grand County. This is your water report, and I'm Abby with UC Wet, bringing you the latest readings from the headwaters of the Colorado River. We will start off with stream flows. This is Tuesday, June 30th, and yesterday's stream flow at the Colorado River near Kremling peaked at 788 CFS. The Fraser River below Crooked Creek peaked at 11 CFS, and the Williams Fork River below the reservoir peaked at 146 CFS as it was released. Now we'll check stream temps. The high temperature for the Colorado River at Kremling yesterday was 63 degrees Fahrenheit. The Fraser River at Tabernash was 66 degrees Fahrenheit, and the Williams Fork near Partial was 66.4 degrees Fahrenheit. Next up are reservoir levels. With historically low snowpack, our reservoir levels are low. Lake Granby is still 68% full, and Sunset Point Boat Ramp is closed. Green Mountain Reservoir is 33% full, and the Williams Fork Reservoir is 54% full and remains closed to motorized recreation. Now let's take a quick look at our Trans Mountain diversions, or water that is sent from the west of the Continental Divide to the Front Range. As of yesterday, the 24-hour average diversion for the Adams Tunnel at Grand Lake was 490 CFS, and the Moffett Tunnel at Winter Park was 87 CFS. This has been your water report for KFFR 88.3 FM and K-Water 89.1 FM, and I'm Abby reporting for UC Wet, whose mission is to promote awareness and conservation of our lands and streams in the Upper Colorado watershed. 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And please be advised that we are now in a stage 2 fire restriction, and that means no open fires. Please check all fire restrictions, and please, please be safe while you recreate in Grand County. Thank you.

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1: 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We'll recap the 2026 State of the River meeting and discuss current water flow challenges, Shoshone water rights, and the work of the Colorado River District. That's Public Affairs for Grand County, heard every Wednesday at 4:30 p.m. on KFFR and KWTR.

0: Bitter Creek from the Eagles. That's off of their 1973 Desperado LP. Right before that, Joe Walsh. At that time, Desperado, when that came out, Joe was not a member of the Eagles then, but Glenn Frey and Don Henley had performed on a couple of Joe's solo LPs, right? But we just heard right before Bitter Creek, we heard Joe Walsh covering his buddy Michael Stanley's Rosewood Bitters. Michael had that on his 1973 LP, which Joe played slide guitar on that, and Joe liked that song so much he put it on his 1975 The Confessor album there. And Bitter Blue from Cat Stevens off of Teaser and the Fire Cat. Grand County Community Radio would like to thank our legacy underwriters. These businesses have been vital to our operations for 3 or more years.
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2: 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Nimbus is a handsome, middle-aged orange and white cat. 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If you'd like to meet this cool dude, please contact the shelter at 970-887-2988. 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

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This is DJ Wheeler inviting you to join me from 1 to 4 p.m. every Friday afternoon on Looking for a Blue Sky, a show where everyone is welcome.

The late, great Otis Redding, Try a Little Tenderness. And right before that, Brother Johnson's covering Shuggy Otis's song, Strawberry Letter 23. Hey, I'm Tom Phipps, and you're in Tom's Cabin. And the time is 10:01 a.m., and you're listening to KFFR Winter Park and KWTR Fraser. The town of Winter Park is seeking community feedback on designs for the downtown portal, where their aerial transit system will connect downtown to the resort. You can share your feedback on the designs at the July 2nd Hino Market meeting from 4 to 6 p.m. or at a town hall walk and talk on July 1st or July 8th. There is also an online survey available at wpgov.com. Okay, here's 18-year-old Barbara Mason, a song she wrote herself in 1965. Barbara Mason.

You Too, Seconds. That's off their third LP entitled War. Right before that, the band REM off of Reckoning, Seven Chinese Brothers, and Steely Dan would Do It Again. Hey, I want to thank all those folks that donated during our membership drive. What a great thing to do to keep community radio alive and well. I'm going to play some Indigo Girls here. Indigo Girls doing a cover of the Grateful Dead, Uncle John's Band. And then we're going to do Brandi Carlile and her wife, Catherine, covering the Indigo Girls. But here is the Indigo Girls with their Uncle John's Band cover.

somehow. When your rooster crows at the break of dawn, look out your window and I'll be gone. 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

0: Steve Miller Band, Fly Like an Eagle, a special version that they put on their 2003 30th anniversary CD release of that album. Nice, always a great little song, Fly Like an Eagle. Right before that, Bob Dylan, Don't Think Twice, It's All Right. Brandi Carlile and her wife Catherine covering the Indigo Girls, Closer to Fine. And we got that set of music started with the Indigo Girls doing Grateful Dead's Uncle John's Band. Okay, I'm Tom Phipps. We're getting ready to turn things over to DJ Foxy, and I think DJ Groove's coming in with her. I think they're going to team up and do their stuff. It's going to be great. Hey, I do want to thank, again, you know, we had that membership drive earlier this month, and I want to thank all the supporters, but I really want to thank the business supporters that matched all those donations we got. They really had to step up to the plate, and they did. I want to thank the Wagner family, the Bowerbirds Den, the Sagebrush Barbecue and Grill, Backcut, Forestry and Mastication, the Sharky's Eatery, Pepe Osaka's Fish Taco, Middle Park Conversation District. You know, we couldn't do it without our business supporters, so I thank you all so much for that.
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I'm sorry. Have you guys heard The Who? They rock. They're unbelievable. I heard them for the first time on Thursday, and I haven't slept since.

0: Boo-hoo, they're getting in tune. I'm about ready to get out of tune and take off. DJ Foxy just came in. She's been out boating already this morning, and I've been here having fun playing music. Hey, I just got this in. I imagine some of you may have heard. I've been here since 8:30, and I'm getting ready to close things down. You know, we were celebrating 250 years of the USA on Saturday, I think it is, July 4th. My calendar's right. But I see the Supreme Court struck down President Trump's order ending birthright citizenship. In his ruling, children born to parents who are in the U.S. unlawfully or temporarily are still subject to the jurisdiction of the United States of America, Judge Robert wrote. And under the Constitution's, they are citizens at birth. Well, I'm happy to say that's a great step in the right direction. All right, hey, I'll see you guys. You guys all be safe. Be safe this weekend. There's a lot of crazy people out there, and I might be one of them. I'll try not to be. But anyway,
1: I don't think so.
0: All right. Thanks for listening. DJ Foxy's next.

0: Hey, hey, DJ Foxy here. I am sending Tom out, and it is National Social Media Day and National Outfit of the Day. Yes, DJ Groove is here with me, and thank you, Tom, for the wonderful Tom's Cabin.
1: Okay, be safe.
0: I know. Happy 4th, and I will see you somewhere this weekend. And yes. Here is my beginning song, and it will go right into the theme.

Hey, you are listening to KFFR. I have 88.3 and KWTR at in Fraser, and now I am on here. And so this is DJ Foxy. It's just after 11, and I am with you for the next couple hours. And it is National Outfit of the Day on social media. So my theme is all about clothes and what you wear and Vogue. And oh, I do need to put the Vogue in. And so, but here comes another song, and I have a whole list because, you know, I do actually pick out some stuff and get some requests on. So here's another clothing item.

0: Yo, yo, yo. It is National OOTD. Oscar, Tom Day. Day. Outfit of the day on social media. Get ready to show off your best self by sharing your OOTD that makes you feel beautiful. And it's National Social Media Day. We can all sort of get behind that. Or in front. And let's see. It is also National Meteor Watch Day. Did anyone see that moon last night? My favorite fruit is strawberry. So that was my favorite moon. And so it's just after 11:15. It's DJ Foxy and DJ Groove is here hanging out with me.
1: I'm not sure where my mic is.
0: There it is.
1: Hey, I'm here.
0: Yeah.
1: For a little while.
0: What's up?
1: Well, you know, it's busy. It's so busy around town. It's hard to figure out what to do. There's so much music happening.
0: I know. It's like a music explosion.
1: It's awesome.
0: Like, and oh, I have a song coming up called... it's the B-52s. You're going to love it. It is Pants Explosion, I think. Oh, there you are.
2: Oh, I wasn't on.
0: Oh, hey, there's DJ Groove.
2: Yeah. So,
0: we just love Carly. She just comes in and fixes
2: Carly
0: everything.
2: Carly just fixed it. Yeah. So, yes, I was saying that there's like we have Todd Park Moore coming here for a Blue Spruce members show on July 2nd.
0: That's tomorrow, Thursday.
2: Thursday. And then I think he's performing in Granby, which is awesome. And then this weekend I was over at Blues from the Top. Did you go?
0: I didn't get to. I was in the Grand Lake.
2: Oh, in the lake?
0: In the lake. Well, I was on a boat in the lake.
2: On the boat in the lake. Yeah. Well, the Blues from the Top was awesome, was great, but there was I really liked the youth stage. Our tent was right outside the youth stage, and there was a band. There was School of Rock from Loveland and Fort Collins, and they were really fun. They were great. They were kids.
0: Nice. Mm-hmm. And a lot of I had KFFR on, and a lot it sounded great.
2: Oh, good.
0: So
2: okay.
0: Well, I wanted to thank our donors, and thank you so much for. During our fundraiser, I call it a fundraiser because it keeps us
2: having fun. I've noticed, yeah.
0: And then here's a message from our underwriters.
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0: Back to the music.

0: All right, a little Weezer. This is DJ Groove. Foxy and I are in here together today, but she had to step out for a minute, and she has a fun list of music about clothing or outfits because it is, you know, she always picks a special day, and today is show off your outfit on social media. So let's see, that was Undone, the sweater song by Weezer. And she had Short Skirt, Long Jacket by Cake. And I'm not really sure where she started. So let me see. It is 11:34 here in the Fraser Valley. And we want to take some time to thank our donors. We made our goal and beyond. It was awesome. So many people to thank. So many generous, fun, supportive listeners. Let me see here. We've got who can we thank? I got a whole list of people here. We have Patricia, Simon. We have Amber. And Rebecca and Susie Masterson, keep up the awesome work, she said. We have Stacy Kempfer and Michael Cravens. Cheers to our community and great music. Love that. Let's see. We have who else? Steve Dominguez. And he says KFFR, high five. All right. Well, we are so excited. It was really fun. It was fun pairing up with other DJs, and it was wonderful to hear from all our listeners and our supporters. We really appreciate it.
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3: Hey, I'm back. I just had... Ryan here needed my voice for recording, and I'm going to continue with the, let's see, it's National Meteor Watch Day, that's so tonight, and then it's Social Media Day, and here's some more clothes. Just watch out for this one.

Hey, it's 11:47, and that was Sharp Dressed Man by the ZZ Top, and that was Dave for Dave in Kansas. We have a new phone system, so if you do call and request and you don't get me, you can

0: text me, just like Dave did. And I will figure out this phone system eventually. And nobody calls anyway.
1: That's not true.
0: Haven't you ever heard Monica say, oh, nobody listens anyway?
1: No way.
0: It's a running joke with Mojo and me, because she's like, oh, well, nobody listens anyway. But
1: oh, that's malarkey.
0: I know.
1: I don't know
0: if
1: people can hear me, but I get calls.
0: I know. I get calls, too. And, well, Mojo's not on anymore, and I'm so sad. So this song is great for the summer, and it kicks everything off. Not everything, but... here is the pet report, because we all want a pet.
1: Oh, it's a new one, I think.
0: Oh,
1: I hope.
0: Okay, I can't bear it.

0: Hello, this is DJ John with the Pet Pals Pet Report. Nimbus is a handsome, middle-aged orange and white cat. He seems to be a very affectionate boy who likes to just chill. The animal shelter doesn't know too much about his past, but they are getting to know his sweet personality. Nimbus does seem to like other cats and is very curious about dogs. If you'd like to meet this cool dude, please contact the shelter at 970-887-2988. For additional information on Nimbus, go to gcpetpals.org. 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

0: It's just after 12. Happy lunch hour. Yeah, DJ Groove's going to get on because we're going to make some announcements. And,
1: okay, I can talk without headphones.
0: There we go.
1: Yeah. All right.
0: It's okay. So, what are we going to tell the world?
1: Well, you know, actually the world, we've been sharing this space for about, I don't know, how many months?
0: Since November, because I had to do a hiatus and figure out my life.
1: Did you figure out your life?
0: No, but I'm back.
1: It was a good effort, A for effort.
0: Right? I'm here still.
1: So I took over for DJ Foxy for a while. This is DJ Groove. I took over. And then we split it up because she seemed sad and she wanted to come back.
0: Right.
1: And so she got two Tuesdays. I got two Tuesdays. But beginning this week, well, next week, really, Foxy will be back full time.
0: Woohoo! 11-1 on Tuesdays. I'm bringing the weird national day... International Day of whatever.
1: Whatever it could
0: to
1: be.
0: To your ears.
1: Yeah, it could be the International Day of the phone call, the water bottle. It's all sorts of things.
0: I mean, the national, today is National Social Media Day. So, but it's also, I'm very happy that I got to know Jan, or
1: DJ Groove.
0: DJ Groove.
1: Yeah, it's been fun.
0: We just... go off each other so much.
1: Yeah, but I'm not really going away. I'll still be subbing occasionally, which I love to do. And I think that I have a regular slot. My show is called Planet Janet, and it will be on Wednesdays from 1 to 3. So I'll be on tomorrow from 1
0: Hump
1: to 3.
0: Hump day!
1: Hump day!
0: That's so next month.
1: It is. It's July 1st, right?
0: It is.
1: Oh, okay. I'm not sure what I'm going to play tomorrow, but I'll be thinking about it this afternoon.
0: All right. Isn't it Canada Day?
1: It is.
0: Okay.
1: It is. Maybe I could do all Canadian artists.
0: The only reason why I know that is because my cousin married a Canadian, and we got little Canadian flags at their wedding.
1: Oh. Well, I was thinking maybe Canadian artists.
0: Okay. Oh. Sarah McLachlan.
1: Joni Mitchell.
0: Right.
1: There's so many. There's tons.
0: Mike Myers is from Canada.
1: Yes.
0: And he's an actor, though, but we've got Austin Powers. I love him.
1: Leonard Cohen. Is that? Yeah. Okay. So many. Yeah. But I'm not sure. I'm not committing.
0: Okay. That's so next month.
1: Well, it's tomorrow, but it's next month.
0: Right?
1: Yeah.
0: So here is, the time is 12:05, and you're listening to KFFR Winter Park at 88.3 and KWTR Fraser 89.1 FM. We are Grand County Community Radio, located at the headwaters of the Colorado River, streaming worldwide at KFFR.org. So I'm supposed to say the weather, but... you know, if you're at lunch, go out for a walk. Get your own weather.
1: It's nice out there. Right? It's not too smoky.
0: The wind has calmed down. Yesterday was ridiculous. But I'm going to play a message from the town manager and get back to the music, because it is the guy from Human League's birthday. And then it was National Corvette Day, but I'm not going to play it because Ryan took my Corvette song away this morning. So I'm just going to keep going back to social media and clothes. And so I've got lots of more clothes and
1: social media? Clothes?
0: No, it's outfit of the day.
1: Outfit of the day, yeah. People, you're supposed to take a picture of what you're wearing
0: it's
1: and put
0: O-O-T-D
1: it
0: on. OOTD day.
1: Yeah.
0: Outfit of the day, whatever.
1: I don't know. I don't think we have great outfits on, so I'm not going to take a picture.
0: I got red in my nail polish.
1: We both have skirts on.
0: Right?
1: Yeah. Okay. Guess we can
0: tell people that, because, you know, I was just telling you something.
1: Okay.
0: Here is a message from the town somebody.
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0: we might have to take them off.
1: Oh, well, alrighty then.
2: Oh, that was sassy hot pants.
1: That was a hot pants explosion from the B-52s.
2: Loved it. That was fun.
1: I think that's my new
2: favorite
1: song.
2: It was really fun, yeah.
1: Who knows what I find these days. So here's a message from one of our underwriters, and then I'll go right back to the music.
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0: Hey, it's just after 12:30. Hope you're having a wonderful lunch. If you're out there having tacos, good for you.
1: Taco Tuesday.
0: Taco Tuesday. I usually have tacos with Dan.
1: Are you going to?
0: I hope so. I don't know where he is right now, but maybe in the taco world, he's out there. He's probably on his boat.
1: Maybe you can have tacos on the boat.
0: That would be nice.
1: That would be awesome.
0: Okay. So, I am going to tell you about the public affairs that's happening. So July 1st at 4:30, Andy Mueller, the general manager of the Colorado River Water Conservation District, joins public affairs. We'll recap the 2026 State of the River meeting and discuss current water flow challenges, Shoshone water rights, and the work of the Colorado River District. The Public Affairs of Grand County is every Wednesday at 4:30 on KFFR and KWTR.
1: And that's tomorrow.
0: And here is the info about that.

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was Devil with a Blue Dress On. I've recently come across something that I had no idea what it was, but I guess a succubus is a female demon that comes to visit you when you sleep. Wow. And steals your soul or does something to you.

0: Anyway, just look it up because I probably can't mention it. Succubus?
1: Succubus.
0: Yeah. And if the male version is an incubus. So.
1: Wow. I'll have to look that up when I get home.
0: Yeah. It's not great. But anyway, DJ Doll is coming in and he brings the bird report.
1: I love the bird report.
0: We just love him.
1: Yeah.
0: And thank you so much for listening to my show today. I have another motorcycle jacket from something. And let's see, the Grand County Community Radio would like to thank our legacy donors. Right?
1: Yeah.
0: And let's see, who are they? The legacy underwriters, and here they are.
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0: DJ Doll is coming up. Hopefully he's walking in, and I'm going to go with this motorcycle jacket song.
1: Oh, who's it by?
0: Big Bad Bullocks. Mm-hmm. I don't know who that
1: is. I can't read it from here.
0: But here we go.
4: I bought a motorcycle jacket, paid through the nose, it cost a packet. I took it home and posed in front of the mirror.

Well, good afternoon. This is DJ Dolly. It's great to see DJ Foxy and DJ Groove in right before me. Sounds like a little bit of a very positive schedule change here. DJ Foxy will be full-time before the Dollhouse from 11 to 1, and then DJ Groove is going to tomorrow back to her own full-time show from 1 till 3 on Wednesday. So very cool that they both have their own shows going on now. So DJ Foxy said out to everybody, and we got yakking so much here that I kind of took things over. So you two have a great day. Dollhouse is open every Tuesday from 1 to 3. Start the morning off with Brian and Ryan from 6 to 8:30. Tom's Cabin, 8:30 till 11. Now it's DJ Foxy, 11 to 1. DJ Lulu and La La Land, 3 to 5. Killer B from 5 to 7. Scatter Tunes with DJ Scatter from 7 to 9 with the Colorado Concert Calendar. 9 to 11, middle of the stack with DJ PK today. Our theme for the day is animals. So we'll begin that in about a half hour here. So you got any requests for animals, give me a call at 970-726-5337. As usual, we've got some preloaded requests out there. People have been thinking about it over the last week. For the first half hour, we're going to be doing bands playing locally. There's so much going on. Summer music season is in high gear. This is maybe one of the biggest weeks for this week and next week for music in Grand County. It is just incredible, everything that's going on. We will talk through both the schedule and the bands that are going to be coming through. So for the first half hour here, we will play the music of a lot of those bands that will be playing throughout the county over the next week. And we'll also be talking, Bird Report will be the Red-Breasted Nuthatch. Had some people up last weekend for the Blues Festival, Blues from the Top, and spent a lot of time out on our porch just listening to birds, and Red-Breasted Nuthatch was really showing up on a very regular basis. Last 30 minutes, I usually do a little something different music-wise, but there are, you know, so many animals options out there. By the way, I forgot to mention this. The animal option came from listener Paisley. She's not going to hear this because I think she's in the air right now, but a big thank you to Paisley for suggesting that theme for today. Last half hour, we'll do our trails report, and we will do Guess the Movie. Guess the Movie, I think we've got four songs for Guess the Movie, and that is based on the theme of animals. So we will get to that in a little bit. The time is 1:04. 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We are Grand County Community Radio. All right, so we will hear a spot from this in just a little bit, but Todd Park Moore is going to be playing in all over the county, and specifically at a Blue Spruce show and a few other places we'll talk about. And I think there's a promo to discuss in a little bit here. But I just thought we'd kick things off with Todd Park Moore here. And then we're also going to hear from Buckstein, who is playing at Rendezvous Event Center for the July 4th concert. We'll get into all the details of what's going on that night on the 4th for Rendezvous Event Center events that are happening that night. But let's start it off with Todd Park Moore. And there we go.

0: All right, and that was Buckstein with Putting in the Work. He is a Colorado boy and was actually runner-up on, or a contestant, rather, on American Idol, and he will be playing, wanted to play him, because I mentioned we're playing a lot of the bands that are going to be showing up around the county over the next week. So he will be playing at the 4th of July Rendezvous Event Center this week. So what that's going to look like on Saturday at 6 p.m. event kicks off with family-friendly activities, bouncy house with face painting, cornhole, bocce ball. And then Buckstein is on stage from 7 to 8:30. And then live music and dancing from 9 till 10 with DJ Gen G. Woohoo! And then 9:45 till 10 is the drone show. So I think they did a laser show last year. So they will be doing a drone show with, like, I think, did I hear 500 drones? So I hear that's pretty exciting. Haven't seen a drone show there yet, but that's what's happening on the 4th of July. So come check out Buckstein. Before that song was Please Don't Tell Her with Big Head Todd and the Monsters. In just a second here, we'll tell you what's going on with Big Head Todd as he's coming into the studio in just a couple days.
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0: So it's exciting to see what's happened with these Blue Spruce performances, which are basically just small performances here. We've got a stage inside the offices here of our studio, where the studio is. Plus outside is a soundstage and area to watch concerts and to watch every year since they put that together. The level of talent that we get out there just increases every year and is super exciting. You can go for free to these Blue Spruce performances if you are at the Blue Spruce level of giving. So we'll talk more about that as we get into the day today. But pretty exciting. And Todd's also playing at Palmas Park this Wednesday out in Granby. So making a little bit of a tour through the county. So, all right, let's see, 117. We better get to the bird report for today. So bird report for today is a red-breasted nuthatch. As I mentioned, the reason we did that is they're starting to show up. We're hearing them a lot around. And they're a pretty identifiable bird once you see them and see what they look like. Definitely have kind of a nuthatches have kind of a different look. And red-breasted are really what you're primarily going to see around Grant County. So there are four species of nuthatches. Three of them we're really going to see in Colorado. Red-breasted, we'll talk about today. White-breasted nuthatch is usually lower, a little lower elevations, like around maybe where cottonwoods would be. Pygmy nuthatch is around, much smaller bird. And then there is a brown-headed nuthatch, but that's really not found in Colorado. All right. I'm going to play a sound. I'm going to hold this up to the microphone, see if this works, because they have kind of a cool sound. It's also often called like a rubber duck squeaking. Let me see. I'm going to crank this up and play it. Hopefully you can hear this. it's almost like just a yak, yak, yak, yak is what you hear. But that's pretty identifiable and relatively easy to hear and to identify. So kind of keep your ear out for that one. So they have kind of a longer, their back is kind of a blue-gray, or kind of a rusty orange breast, and this white eyebrow stripe that comes out that's incredibly identifiable. They're kind of just a longer, leaner bird with a longer beak. So if you look for that white stripe coming out of the eye, kind of a brown breast and gray back, and a longer bird than a lot of the ones that we traditionally see around here, you can identify them even as you see them. And they have incredibly strong feet that let them climb bark and move in every direction. Usually seen around trees and moving around trees, they can actually take and they jam some of their seeds into the bark crevices that are out there, and then they hammer at them to open the shell open. So that habit is kind of where nuthatch comes from, for hatching or cracking of nuts, since they're so kind of uniquely good at that. So, and they're excellent planters. They can hide hundreds, if not thousands, of seeds throughout the forest and remember where they are. Unlike squirrels that tend to make large caches, nuthatches spread their food around in a bunch of tiny, small hiding places. And they're surprisingly good at remembering where those seeds are even months later. So for nesting is kind of interesting. Usually that cavity entrance, and the cavity entrance they usually find is like old woodpecker holes often. And they usually are too large for what they need. So they put sticky pine resin around the outside of it to keep predators out and to narrow the opening. And then you'll see them to avoid getting stuck. They kind of fly directly through the center of that entrance. It looks like they're flying right into the tree, and they kind of are, but they fly inside the tree into their nest. So it's kind of interesting to watch, and it discourages insects and kind of other climbing predators from getting in. So one other thing that can happen is an eruption of these birds. So every few years, when cone crops fail in Canada and the Northern Rockies, huge numbers of them suddenly move south. Kind of a natural phenomena that happens both for the cones and for the birds. And you can go from seeing none to seeing them on almost every feeder overnight. It's not happening this year, I don't think, but that can happen. Kind of something interesting. They're often moving around with other flocks too, which makes them a little harder to spot. They can be with chickadees or kinglets out and about. So last fact is that they walk down trees head first. Because they have those strong feet, it makes them interesting to watch and easier to spot, since they can walk down trees kind of in an upside down fashion. So that's it for our bird report for today. Red-breasted nuthatch. Keep an eye on your resources out there. eBird for hotspot and tracking. Merlin app for listening and looking up birds. Great time of year to get up in the morning, light up Merlin, turn on the sound piece of it, and just watch what happens. It's pretty awesome this time of year just to watch everything that comes up. Usual field trips with Audubon Rockies and Denver Field Ornithologist, DFO.org. And as I mentioned before, no birdcast, live bird migrations right now. But they will be kicking up in 1 month. August 1st, they start. So, all right, we're going to listen more to some bands that are going to be coming through in the next little bit here, one of which is Eric Golden.

0: All right. How about that? A couple bands that you're going to be able to hear around the county in the next week. We will talk about where they're going to be playing. That was Roots, Rhythm, and Dub. First time I had heard them. Love that sound. Reggae fusion band out of Portland, Maine. And they'll be playing around town over the next week. Before that was Eric Golden with Switching to Whiskey. So, all right, let's go through this summer concerts and what's happening. This is an awesome time of year. So Tuesday's Picnic in the Park in Fraser. Johnny O'Band is there tonight. Eric Golden, who we just heard, he's going to be Wednesday at Granby Ranch. Also on Wednesday, Grand Lake is kicking off. They've got Birdie and Bear this week from 5 to 7. Thursday, High Note, Thursdays in Rendezvous. That's going to be Boogie Machine this week. Palminas Park, as we mentioned, is Todd Parkmore this Wednesday. And a lot of things going on at Sunspot. Always great to go check that calendar. I just noticed, actually heard on the show this morning, Gary Key will be there Friday the 3rd up at Sunspot. They have free gondola rides going up. That is from 4 to 7. You just might see me up there for that one. Devil's Craft is cranking into high gear. Local favorite, Dealer Takes 4. It's going to be there on July 3rd. And then they have a lot of their dance parties Saturday nights happening, too, at the same time. Kind of just outside of that, but like to always mention Rocky Mountain Rep Theater. They're gearing up and they're cranking right now with all of their shows. So always great to see them and support them. What do they got going on here? Shrek the Musical, Dirty Rotten Scoundrels, and Urinetown is kicking in now. So please support them and please support the music around town. This is great. It's hard to pick a night of the week where you can't hear music right now. So why not? So we just finished up our membership drive and it's very successful. Want to make sure that we go out and talk to some of our members who are out there that gave Grand Co Refrigeration, Michael Immel, Mommy Gail, Joanna, Bruce Barwick, Casey said cheers for 10 years. Kevin said, keep the music and stories coming. You continue to amaze us. And Aaron Wilson said, to DJ Lulu, thank you for all you do for the station, feeling her abundance of music. Love that. So thank you for giving and for supporting KFFR and everything that's out there. Again, it's been kind of a lot of excitement around the station right now just because of the success and the feedback we've gotten from you during that membership drive. So thanks again.
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0: All right, quick update here before we dive into our theme for today, again, which is animals. Please give me a call in the studio or send me a text or email or over the chat. 970-726-5337 to call into the studio with requests. Before we go, we got to dive into that real quick. I'm going to spend some time today talking about World Cup and Wimbledon's going on also, and some of the big events and outcomes and upcoming games or matches for both of those that are out there. So I just pulled up. Trying to watch this. So Serena Williams is playing today. She's back at age 44, playing center court at Wimbledon. And she is in the second set, and she is down. Lost 3-6 in the first and is behind 2-3 in the second. So we'll keep an eye on this, but absolutely fascinating to see her come back. I don't know if she's playing doubles. I don't think she is. But anyway, we'll talk about World Cup and Wimbledon results and major outcomes from that today. So let's get into the music. Preloaded first request in was from Trucker Mark. He requested Albatross. So we've got animal theme today. So he requested Albatross from Fleetwood Mac and Crocodile Rock from Elton John. We'll get into that. I wanted to start off with the first one that came to mind for me, which was Cardinal by Casey Musgrave. So let's get into those three.

right, first set into our theme of animals for today. I stuck in Casey Musgrave's Cardinal, and this was kind of cool. I heard from DJ Lulu in La La Land, who's up next, by the way. She'll be here in a little over an hour. Very cool. And she wrote me a note that says this song is so eerily true about cardinals. They tap on the window after someone passes. I've seen it numerous times. Ooh, DJ Lulu, thanks to you for the tip. Anyway, after that was two from Trucker Mark, Albatross from Fleetwood Mac, and Crocodile Rock from Elton John. Before we hear from our underwriters, just a quick update on, let's see, we got Wimbledon and World Cup stuff to talk about. Let's start with Wimbledon, since Serena's playing right now. She lost the first set and is down in the second set, 3-4. Let's see what's happening today other than that. That's obviously the really big news at Wimbledon. They have a kind of a free area there that they let people in. And they stopped early this morning at 10,000 people to come in and watch Serena play in that free area. So if you remember from, if you follow it all on the French Open,

0: It was really cool to see this Polish player come in, Maja Chowinski. Really, it's cool for us. We got some friends that are from Poland. So she reached the open final, and she played, made Wimbledon. She didn't think she was going to make Wimbledon coming into the French Open. She's like, what, 118th? So all of a sudden jumped up to 20th, got into Wimbledon. You didn't think she would. And then she got knocked out first round. She got an ankle injury. If you saw it, like took an ugly fall and twisted her ankle. She kept playing. But the other kind of major Polish player, Iga Swiatek, survived a scare. She did win today. Arianna Sabalenka, Coco Gauff, and Novak Djokovic all have advanced. Sadly, Ben Shelton, U.S. player, he's like single digits in the world. I think he's like 5 or 6, maybe higher. He got upset in 5 sets today, sadly. So anyway, it's really fun to watch. It's going to be happening for the next week and a half. We'll keep talking about that. We'll talk about World Cup in a little bit here. Looked like Norway did just knock off Ivory Coast just a little bit ago.
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0: All right, let's keep going with our theme of animals here. Again, if you got a request for animals in a song, in a name, I don't know if I have the animals group on here anywhere. That might have been a miss on my part. I'll see if I can sneak that in. We got so many songs to play, as you can imagine. Anyway, listener, if you've got some requests, give me a call, 970-726-5337, the Google chat or my text, whatever, however you want to get a hold of me. A couple requests from listener Danny here. He did just go see Bob Dylan at a casino, I think in New Mexico, which is kind of cool. So his two animal songs are I Want My Dog Back from the Spinney Brothers and 5 Pounds of Possum from Troublesome Hollow. Really cool song. That's a new one for me. I was looking at it with my wife and we're like, that's got to be a bluegrass song, right? Let's see.

0: And this is DJ Dolly, couple of songs from listener Danny there. 5 pounds of Possum, Troublesome Hollow. Before that, I Want My Dog Back from the Spiney Brothers. Thanks for those requests, Danny. I do appreciate it. The time is 1:58. 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
1: Hey there, Grand County. This is JP from Grand County Weather giving you your forecast for Tuesday, June 30th. Another day of the same old, as we do deal with another red flag warning today, meaning that we do have some critical fire danger to worry about. There are a few key differences, though, with a little bit weaker of winds, a little bit more mid to high level moisture, but not really seeing that at the surface. And we will see a little bit of cooler temperatures this afternoon into the evening due to that cloud coverage. Going into tomorrow, we will actually see quite a downtick of those winds, and we will finally see those 30 mile per hour wind gusts be a thing of the past. Or at least, you know, go away for a day or two. Warm, dry conditions will continue, though, regardless of those winds kicking or not, so we will still have to be very careful with sparks near dry fuels, as anything that does catch will likely carry just a little bit, because we will be dealing with extremely dry surface air, as well as warm conditions and slightly breezy, well, not actually breezy, but just still slightly breezy conditions. Going into this weekend and beyond, though, we do actually have a chance of showers and storms returning, more so on the 5th than the 4th, so we should be good for that holiday weekend. And going into the 5th and even into the 6th, so early next week, we do actually have a decent chance of showers and storms returning, which does actually coincide with the passing of some tropical remnants on an area of development over in the eastern Pacific that is at about an 80% chance of development over both the next 2 days and the next 7 days. And I'll have to keep a little bit of a closer eye on where that ends up, how strong it gets, and just what we could be looking at when it comes to moisture going into early next week. For the latest information, though, you can always check out my Facebook page, Grand County Weather, or you can tune into my show every Sunday from 3 to 5 p.m.
0: All right, JP. Well, we got our fingers crossed, too. A couple days out there to get some moisture up here. Things are certainly drying out. And as we've all seen, got fires kicking it up all over the place. Fire bans in place up here. Make sure you keep those in place. Fire ban throughout the county for the indefinite future for right now. So, all right. Before we dive back into our theme for today, again, which is animals. And again, we just had Mark Tooper stick his head in. He just won a Rolling Stones poster. Came in to pick that up. Mark, thanks for sticking your head in. Picking up your poster and saying hi. It's always nice to see folks when they swing by here. Let's do a real quick World Cup update and what's going on. As I mentioned before, Norway, when I left to come start my show, they were up 1-0 playing Ivory Coast. I was surprised. Internationally, Norway was ranked 31st. Ivory Coast was ranked 33rd. So it was a good game, but Norway knocked out Ivory Coast 2-1. As you probably maybe saw, if you pay attention to this, Brazil beat Japan beat Brazil yesterday. What a shocker. Brazil beat Japan. I had that backwards. Paraguay upset Germany. And Morocco upset Netherlands. So you got Germany and Netherlands out as of yesterday. So U.S. plays Bosnia-Herzegovina tomorrow, and that game is at 6 o'clock Mountain Time. I'd heard some people saying 4 o'clock. It's actually 6 o'clock Mountain Time, I believe, it's out there. And I'd seen the stadium. I was like, what's going on here? It says San Francisco Bay Area Stadium in Santa Clara. I'm like, that's Levi Stadium. What are they talking about? So apparently, FIFA has some rules that you cannot play in a corporately named stadium or use the corporate name stadium. So therefore, FIFA purposes, Levi Stadium is going by San Francisco Bay Area Stadium, which is kind of interesting. Okay, just last wrap up on World Cup. France plays Sweden today, and then England plays Congo tomorrow. So a couple good, interesting games coming up there. So, all right, let's keep going with the music. So as I mentioned before, animals theme today. Listener Paisley, who I know is on a plane right now, I believe. So she did request this theme a couple weeks ago. So thanks for that, Paisley. And here are her two animal songs. One, Hound Dog by Elvis Presley. And a Corb Lund song. Let me see if you can guess which song that is from Corb Lund before I tell you what it is. Here we go. You ain't

0: All right, a couple of songs requested there from Paisley, Hound Dog by Elvis Presley, and then Hair in My Eyes Like a Highland Steer from Cor Blund. I know we mentioned this last week, just wanted to say it again. Let's see. He's at the Lariat in Buena Vista tonight. Snow Bowl in Steamboat, the first, in Gunnison at the Ibar Ranch on the second, and then in the third and the fourth up in Greeley, must be for the Greeley Stampede. And then the fifth, he's out in Grand Junction. So awesome. Pretty cool to get this much of a run of Cor Blund in Colorado for right now. So pretty exciting.
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All right. So we're hearing, the show's hearing from longtime listener Billy, who just got out of surgery this morning. Billy, we're wishing you the best. Hope your recovery goes well. And really glad we're hearing from you. We might get some requests from Billy today. I have to laugh because he did initially request Rock Lobster and then immediately took it back because it's a 6.5, almost a 7-minute song. I used to give him so much grief for playing long songs. So he might be coming up with something different for the time being. So in the meantime, a couple of preloaded requests here from listener Stubby. Again, under our animal theme, Forgiving Ties from Deer Tick. And then Hammerhead Stew from Delbert McClinton.

0: All right, started that animal set off with a couple of requests from Stubby Deer Tick with Forgiving Ties, Delbert McClinton with Hammerhead Stew, and then fresh off of surgery, Billy with Will Survive from Los Lobos. As Billy said, that's a double wolf. Los Lobos means the wolves, and Will the Wolf Survive? So he gets extra credit for two animals, both in the artist name and in the song name.
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3: Yeah, hey there, folks. This is Charlie Behrens with a little PSA for you. The Music Room is on Saturday mornings at 9 a.m. Mountain Time, okay? DJ John is doing the deal, all right? So make sure you check him out. And also, do watch out for deer, okay? They are not watching out for your Chevrolet. All right, real good. Tell your folks I says hi now.
0: All right, let's see here. We'll continue on with the animal theme in just a second here. Quick update from Wimbledon. Serena Williams won the second set, so she's tied at 1-1 and just starting the third. So, boy, kind of fascinating. It's kind of funny. I've got a little too much going on here. So when you come into the studio and you're sitting here doing the show, in the past you had three screens, one with music, one with the pre-recorded stuff we play, and one with a lot of the just standard things that we need to be reading or saying. And they've recently added an iPad, so that's a fourth. I usually bring in a fifth, which is my laptop, because it's just things I like to look up for the show and read from my own laptop. And then I'm also streaming from my phone to watch Wimbledon. So 1, 2, 3, 4, 5, 6 screens I'm bouncing between right now. So when I make a mistake, I'm just getting the excuses out there in advance. All right, a couple more preloaded requests. One from Litpo of, the Stones with Wild Horses, and then Zip Tie with Stray Cat Struts from the Stray Cats.

0: Anita Dolly, you're in the dollhouse. That was the Rolling Stones with Wild Horses, requested from Litpo, and Zip Tie with Stray Cat, Strut from the Stray Cats. Getting some requests coming in here. We'll try to get them all in if we can. We still got to get in the Trails Report and the Guess the Movie soundtrack. So we'll be getting to all that stuff shortly here.
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0: 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Okay, two more requests to play today. We will play those. Listener, our sister Wendy is listening for the first time today. Yay, glad she's listening. And then Mark called in. Mark, who actually just won a really cool 1981 Stones tour poster. He just swung by the studio to pick it up. So he had requested any song from The Animals, the band. And so I'm going to pick House of the Rising Sun from The Animals. And then, as I mentioned, we'll do What's New Pussycat from Sister Wendy. Let's start off with that.

Okay, we were able to get in all of the requests today. Sister Wendy requested Tom Jones with Us New Pussycat. And then Mark Tupper called in with any song by The Animals, so I picked that one, The House of the Rising Sun. Thanks for everybody's requests for today. All right, so much stuff to go through today. Haven't had time to get to the Guess the Movie. excuse me, let's get into that now. Remember, as I mentioned before,

0: High on a hill was a lonely goat herd, lay, or lay, or lay, ho. 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Folks in a town.
1: How can I not have a guess yet? Herd,

Sound of Music. All right. 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This is a tougher one, but it was kind of used at such a cool point. We wanted to use this one. 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
0: When everybody wants to be a cat.
2: Brothers.
0: A square with a horn makes you wish you weren't born.
2: Anastasia Scott with Aristocats. This is a classic in our family, and it has a classic quote in it that we always use in our family. At one point, a cat walks in, and the guy's introducing whoever's around, and his sister is next to him, and he says, "Oh, she's nothing but a sister." Okay, here we go. Next one. This one should be pretty quick.
0: Well,

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There you go, Anastasia got it again. Oh, she knows her.

Steve. You're an animal. About picking the animal song. Pink Elephants on Parade. 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That's a 1941. Holy cow. How old that movie is. Okay, so that is our Guess the Movies for today. They're a little tougher because the animal theme and a lot, but you go out and look at movies that are based on animals. It's almost all Disney with animals in the title anyway, or in the song title. It's almost all Disney or kid movies. But Anastasia, you win for today. Oh, she even sent a little gif of Dumbo flying. Nice work. She is all over it for today. So I heard from DJ Groove. It's pretty funny. And she mentioned playing Freebird at the end, which I will. And I always wanted to play Freebird, but you know how long Freebird is? That's a 9.

0: 9-minute song. I had no idea. That's an awesome one. So we'll play a couple of the songs and in a minute here, wrap things up with Freebird. I don't know what the theme next week will be. Haven't decided that yet. I will certainly let people know once we're decided. Big news, though. DJ Lulu from La La Land should be in next. So very exciting. And let's listen to our underwriters. And then I'm laughing because there is one last song I wanted to play before we get into Freebird. Yeah, this will actually be perfect. Let's listen to our underwriters. This last kind of song from the 70s that I wanted to sneak in here about animals. But thanks for joining us today. I appreciate it. And we'll let you know what the theme will be for next week. And DJ Lulu from La La Land is up next.
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2: 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Nimbus is a handsome, middle-aged orange and white cat. He seems to be a very affectionate boy who likes to just chill. The animal shelter doesn't know too much about his past, but they are getting to know his sweet personality. Nimbus does seem to like other cats and is very curious about dogs. If you'd like to meet this cool dude, please contact the shelter at 970-887-2988. For additional information on Nimbus, go to gcpetpals.org. 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
0: All right, before we get into this, I do have to say this one goes out to my wife. So I thought it was a very... This would be a great combination to wrap things up with a little Donny Osmond song along with a little Lynyrd Skynyrd. So, all right, let's get into it. Puppy Love from Donny Osmond.

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Hey there, it's DJ Lulu in La La Land, and the time is 3 p.m. You are listening to KFFR.org and Winter Park at 88.3 FM and KWTR Fraser at 89.1 FM. We are Grand County Community Radio, located at the headwaters of the Colorado River, most gorgeous water on earth, and streaming worldwide at KFFR.org. And hey there, I missed you. It's great to see you, and I am thrilled to be here with you today. I was on a little road trip. I went to some festivals, some hot springs, and for the first probably hour of music, I am going to take you along with me. I missed you. You were in my heart, but not in my car or dancing next to me. So I am going to bring some samples from the top picks, my top picks of the Peace, Love, and Van Festival in Rye. We'll start out with that. And then the Telluride Bluegrass Festival. Telluride, of course. And then this final weekend, the Blues from the Top, the fabulous festival we have here in the gorgeous venue of Hideaway Park that is a fundraiser for children with cancer that is such an incredible summer event. It really kind of launches the summer here in Winter Park. So I am going to start with that and well, I missed you, and I am thrilled to be here with you. So as we get ready to launch off to La La Land before the Peace, Love, and Van Festival, I'll be playing with, for that, the second song, Keep On Moving, with Squirve, who is really a rocking jam band. Love them. But this weekend, High Fade, one of my favorite bands, that's H-I-G-H, Fade, we'll be at the Levitt Pavilion starting at 6 o'clock for a free concert this Friday, July 3rd. If I can get there, I will go and hope to see you there. And I really like this band. They are super high energy, and they have rejected numerous record label offers, sponsors, because they wanted to stay true to their own sound. And that I respect. I love their sound. It is a high energy launch off to the blissful oasis of La La Land, where you can leave all your cares and worries behind at the door and dance in the field of positive vibrations and love and goodwill to oneself, to you, and to all. So with that, let's party on with some High Fade, and this is called The Jam. It's an instrumental.

0: righty. Well, that was a sampling of the Peace, Love, and Van Festival. The first song, of course, was not. That is High Fade, called The Jam. That will be playing at the Levitt Pavilion this Friday starting at 6. If you can go and see them, I highly recommend it. They are hot and high energy. But starting with the second song, which was Keep On Moving by Squirve, that represented the Peace, Love, and Van Festival, which was in Rye, Colorado. It's a beautiful drive there. It was pretty dusty, but God, there were some really incredible vans there from all sizes, shapes, years, decades, actually. New ones, old ones, cool ones, plain ones, artsy ones. Lots of really cool people there, and it was really well organized. So these next four songs, including that one, Keep On Moving by Squirve. The second one was Honey Baby by Cliff Richie. He played there as well. And that song, Honey Baby, actually won the first place in the prestigious Chris Austin Songwriting Contest Festival. So he was acclaimed by that. Then we heard Fly Through the Sky by Gray Rails, R-A-I-L-S, which is a Denver band, one of our local homegrown. They play a lot of dead, jazzy, blues stuff, and they were pretty hot. And then L.A. Riots, they got their name from they named themselves after the 15-year anniversary of the L.A. Riots, which happened in, 1992, making them starting at around 2007. And they sing a lot of songs of power to the people type songs and some rebellion mixed in there. So that was a little sample of the Peace, Love, and Van Festival music that I am bringing to you, because you were only there in my heart and not in mind or body. So there you have it. And once again, thank you, DJ Dolly, who is just an icon. He's been at the station so long, and it's been so supportive. And that bird report is amazing. And just, he's just so awesome to follow. I am so honored to follow Dolly and Doll's House. I call him Dr. Dolly, so it's hard for me not to say that. And I also say he is as brilliant as Salvador Dali, just in a different way. All righty.
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0: And I am so excited. We here at KFFR are so excited to welcome Todd Park Marr, from Big Head Todd, back to our Blue Spruce stage for another special Blue Spruce performance this Thursday. 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
0: All right, so if you're not a Blue Spruce member and would like to come by the studio, you could join right out the door. We love to have our listeners in our studio because you are the reason we do what we do, and we're here to serve your joy. I am certainly here to serve your joy, and now we will move on to the Telluride Bluegrass Festival. That was also a beautiful festival. I stopped at a lot of hot springs along the way, and sadly, I hear Ouray, which I think is one of the most gorgeous places on earth. I mean, the ride there from Winter Park was absolutely jaw-dropping, stunningly beautiful. If you have a chance to do it, I would recommend it. We have so much here right in our own backyard and playground. We are really blessed to be in Colorado, and you know, considering the fires and the dryness and the winds, and I just feel it's so important to appreciate every special moment that we have. So what stood out for me at the Telluride Bluegrass Festival were these two sisters, Larkin and Poe. So Larkin Poe, L-A-R-K-I-N, and then P-O-E. And these girls, wow, they brought a big band. I heard sometimes they're mellow. They're from Nashville. They were the last farthest thing from mellow I've experienced. They rocked that festival. So I have two songs for you by them. A Little Tedeschi and Trucks, Green Sky Bluegrass, Infamous String Dusters. Ooh, it looks like one of my songs is not popping up. So I'll see how far I can get on that one. And here we go. And thank you so much for joining me in the blissful oasis of La La Land. Every moment with you is a pleasure. And thanks for listening to me, DJ Lulu, in La La Land. And most importantly, this fabulous mountain independent radio station, KFFR. Here we go with Larkin Poe.

0: and that is Church of Better, D-A-Z-E, and that is Boy Golden. All these following artists played at the Telluride Bluegrass Festival, but wow, there are so many more. So that was Boy Golden. Before that, we heard the infamous String Dusters, one of my favorite songs by them, Colorado, because don't we all love beautiful Colorado, the Colorado High, Rocky Mountain High. And they're from Nashville, the String Dusters, infamous String Dusters. And they sound like an electronic jam band, and they do it all with string instruments. Before that, Green Sky Bluegrass, that was one of the bands I was the most excited to see at the Telluride Bluegrass Festival. And they've actually been around 25 years, but they got their big break playing 20 years ago when they won the Telluride Bluegrass Band Contest. So a lot of artists get their start that way. It's a super exciting thing to go to. A lot to deal with, but well worth it. Before that, Learn How to Love with Tedeschi and Trucks. And they were from Jacksonville, Florida, actually. And I believe they're still married. They are really great couple and high energy blues. And of course, as I mentioned before, that was two songs by about my favorite artist there at the fest, Telluride Bluegrass Fest, Larkin, L-A-R-K-I-N, Poe. One was Fly Away, the first one, which was a cover, and the second, Bluephoria. But when they did those songs and everything they did it at such a high energy level. They're from Nashville, and both of those songs you can find on, I love this name, the Tricky Woo, Tricky-Woo label. T-R-I-K-I. So let me get a little caught up here. And I have more treats in store from my extended festival road trip to bring to you for your enjoyment. And without any effort except your ears and maybe moving your feet a little bit and hopefully a lot. All righty.
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0: All righty, and we wanted to give a special thanks to our KFFR donors during our recent two-week annual fundraising drive. Wow, your generosity and support and love and appreciation just really blew us away, blew us out of the water. We are so grateful for you, and we love serving you. And I have a long list, but I didn't bring my reading glasses today because it is a teensy-eensy list. So I am going to be prepared with that next week to give thanks to all of you, each and every one of you who donated. God, from the bottom of our hearts, we are so grateful to you, and thank you for keeping independent, live music by people, for people, and not machines, and keeping your community going and rolling with music and goodwill and lots of public information, like this, for example, what's coming up on July 4th.
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6: Destination Granby presents the Stars, Stripes, and Saddles 4th of July Parade starting at 11, going down Granby's Main Street. And KFFR will be there. You'll have to look for our float.
5: How exciting. Then head over to Paul Hamas Park for a free concert, barbecue, bounce house, and more from noon till 3 at Party in the Park.
6: Kremling brings its own spin to the block party at Fire Up the Cliffs from 4 to 10 with live music, barbecue, and a beer garden.
5: Meanwhile, the Winter Park 4th of July celebration takes place at the Rendezvous Events Center. Enjoy cornhole, bocce ball, accompanied by tunes from Buckstein and DJ Jen G with the free concert. Red, White, and Buckstein, along with the drone show, all from 6 to 10 in the evening.
7: Grand Lake will feature live music on the barge at Gene Stover Beach featuring Drunken Hearts, Rob Dropkin, and more. There will also be a community boat parade and an evening laser show over Grand Lake.
5: Sunday the 5th closes out the holiday with some light exercise.
6: Granby Ranch holds a firecracker golf tournament, a four-man scramble with check-in at 8 a.m. accompanied by food, games, and prizes.
5: Granby's family bike parade kicks off at Paul Hamas Park with bike decorating and face painting before the ride, followed by food, vendors, and entertainment, all from 10 a.m. to noon to close out the 4th of July festivities.
6: From the streets to the skies, this Independence Day is full of color. I'm DJ Groove.
5: And I'm DJ Dolly, saying,
8: shine bright, Grand County.
0: Woohoo! And that brings us so much music, so little time here, so many events here in the beautiful Grand County that is just, oh, all forested with gorgeous evergreens and pines, and at the basin of the Colorado Continental Divide and the headwaters of the delicious Colorado River, and so much to do here, and we're happy that we get to do it with you. So I have time to squeeze in, I think at the top of the hour, I will continue the road trip. There's just a little bit more. So here is just a little something extra.
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0: All righty. And, let's see. Wow, the time is 4 p.m. already. You are listening to KFFR Winter Park and KWTR Fraser. The weather hopefully is going to change a little bit over the weekend with some rain after the 4th of July, we hope. Fingers crossed. And gosh knows we really need some rain. So let's dance to the rain gods here. And other than that, the winds will die down before and pretty much dry and sunny until we get our next rain. And actually, I need to mention, Grand County is currently in stage 2 fire restrictions. Building, maintaining, or using an open fire of any kind outside the home, whether on public or private land, is not allowed. This means no smoking outside. Please don't throw those butts outside. Many fires have been started that way. No welding or operating torches with open flames, please, and no explosive devices, even on the 4th, including fireworks. For a complete list of what is and is not allowed, please visit co.grand.co.us. And now I get to continue with you on my journey today. A little bit different music than I typically play, but after the Telluride Bluegrass Festival and some more hot springs, I'll think of it in a minute. On the way home, it was by the Cottonwood, but it wasn't Cottonwood. It was nice. I liked it. But I have to say, my favorite water still is the medicinal high sulfur water of our very own hot sulfur hot springs here. I love them. I love that water. So I stopped at the Dillon Amphitheater on the way home and saw the Polish Ambassador, who I thought was a big, huge band with horns, but it turned out to be an EDM DJ, I learned. So here is The Juice Man by the Polish Ambassador. And then this I didn't go to. Following will be Arlene. Widespread Panic played a few nights at Red Rocks, which was a totally jamming, rocking experience. I'm sorry I missed it. I had other things to do, but I hope you got to see them. And in case you didn't, here's a sample of that.

0: Alrighty, and that was Arlene by Widespread Panic that just spent, I think, three nights in Red Rocks. And the reason why Widespread Panic holds the all-time record for the most sold-out shows at Colorado's legendary Red Rocks Amphitheater. That's one reason why they're so amazing. That speaks to it. It's a testament of one of the most devoted fan bases in live music. A reason the fans keep coming back is that Widespread Panic never plays the same song show twice. Every night's set list is different, making each concert a one-of-a-kind experience. And I'm really sorry I missed that, but I know Conductor Joe was there having a banging good time. And so that was Arlene by Widespread Panic. And before that, we heard The Juice Man Cometh. And that was the Polish ambassador who just played at Dylan, the free Dylan Amphitheater shows on Monday night, this past Monday night. And yeah.
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0: And hey there, it is DJ Lulu, and thank you for joining me in La La Land, the blissful oasis where you can leave all your cares and worries behind and dance in a field of positive vibrations and energy and good lyrics and healthy things for our mind, body, and soul. And I was taking you on my little road trip, festival road trip, and wish I could have taken you to the hot springs, but at least I wanted to bring some music to you, and you were in my heart, but not with me, so making it all that more convenient for you. And this is the tail end of the road trip, which brings me home to this beautiful oasis of Winter Park in Grand County. What an incredible venue we have here. I am so appreciative after a number of days of being in dry, blowing red dust and intense sun with no shade. Hideaway Park is just a gorgeous place to see any show. And we are so blessed to have launched the season with Blues from the Top, which was this past Friday, Saturday, and Sunday. I'm going to start with Mark Broussard, who actually this past Friday, played a house concert here at the KFFR studio. Those are amazing. If you can come by and attend that, we would really love to meet you and have you here and have you enjoy the entertainment. They are intimate, and our studio is filled with mural art and great people and positive energy. So this coming Friday, actually, we have Todd Park Muir from Big Head Todd that is going to be playing our next house concert this Friday from 12 to 1. I hope you can make it. That's for the Blue Spruce members, so become one if you'd like to come by. And here's something from Mark. He played acoustic with his bass player, Bobby Jr., who really rocked and had beautiful harmonies. But when he got to the Blues from the Top stage, he came with his big band, and wow, was he high energy. And this is probably one of his most treasured songs because he wrote it with his dad, and I think it launched his career. So this is called Home.

0: Ooh, and that was the Southern Hospitality, Don't Boogie Woogie. They were the Friends First, the traditional supergroup of Damon Fowler, Victor Wainwright, and J.B. Starrs. Yeah, they were friends for a long time before, and they really rocked the stage. So did the Blind Boys of Alabama, which preceded that. None of Us Are Free, If One of Us Are Chained, and I didn't realize it at the time. He was being led around. He came out into the audience, shaking hands. The crowd was just totally turned on and lit up. And they were, the Blind Boys of Alabama were formed in 1939. So they've been performing for more than 85 years, which makes them one of the longest running musical groups in the world. And they helped bring gospel music to the mainstream audiences while keeping their roots. Let's see, before that we heard Two Parts Sugar, One Part Lime, and that was Vanessa Collier. She's from Toronto, Canada. And she mentioned that at 10 years old, she went to a show that had a saxophone. She was transfixed with the saxophone. She begged her mother for over 7 months to get her one. And once her mother finally conceded and she received her saxophone, she never put that down. And why does that woman rock on that sax? And before that was Shake 'Em On Down by the North Mississippi All-Stars. They grew up in Mississippi, of course, in the Blue Hill Country. And their father was a producer and musician, Jim Dixon. And God, they all rocked. Before that, A Woman Like You, Kenny Wayne Shepherd. Wow, Can He Play That Guitar? Honey Jar preceded that. The Wood Brothers, they played on Friday night. Two brothers, and then their percussionist, piano player, keyboard player, who played both their instruments at the same time. And the Wood Brothers mostly played by feeling. They kept their eyes closed a lot of the time and did not have to look at their instruments. And wow, did they rock it. And then we started the set out with Home by Mark, M-A-R-C, Broussard, who played at the KFFR studio the other day. And we have another show coming up this Friday, 12 to 1. It is Todd Park Marr from Big Head Todd. And that was just a small tidbit sample, tapas, of some of the great music. This last set from Blues on the Top this weekend here in Winter Park, a gorgeous venue, grassy, no dust, nice, beautiful, shiny, happy people, and they were all great. And thank you, Jimmy, one of our longtime listeners and callers, came by the KFFR booth at this festival and said, hey, I would do a set from all the musicians. So here was a sample. I hope you liked it. We'll go back to some more regular stuff for the next few minutes I have left for you. We do have a surprise guest coming up at 5. It won't be Killer B, who probably exhausted himself at the Widespread Panic shows this weekend. But it's going to be good, so stay tuned.
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6: And on Wednesday, July 1st, at 4:30 p.m., Andy Mueller, the general manager of the Colorado River Water Conservation District, joins Public Affairs. We'll recap the 2026 State of the River meeting and discuss current water flow changes, Shoshone water rights, and the work of the Colorado River District. That's Public Affairs for Grand County every Wednesday at 4:30, only on KFFR and KWTR. And I have a few precious minutes left with you. I had such a pleasure serving you up some of my trip that I missed you on, and hoping you enjoyed it, because we here at KFFR do what we do only for you, and we love it. So with that, here is heard a couple these next couple of songs. They happen to be on my playlist on my long car ride drive, and I really like them, so let me turn you on to these. One is My White Bicycle by the band Tomorrow.

0: And that was Let Myself Go. And I hope you let yourself go into this, the mystery and miracle and magic of this present moment. It is a delicious experience to behold. And the more we engage it and embrace it with some gratitude, the better it gets. That was To Let Myself Go with Anna Brun. She is a Norwegian songwriter with an incredibly haunting voice. And before that, we heard My White Bicycle. And this is DJ Lulu getting ready to sign off. The time is 5:01 p.m. You are listening to KFFR Winter Park at 88.3 FM and KWTR Fraser at 89.1 FM. 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
0: Grand County Community Radio would like to thank our legacy underwriters. These businesses have been vital to our operations for three or more years, and we really thank them. And we have a special guest in the studio. She's probably not going to come on the radio at this time, but hopefully soon, because she has the most interesting stories and legacy here in Grand County. 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So with that, I am signing off. I can't wait to see you and be with you next week. I love you. Love yourself. Treat yourself with loving kindness. And love your neighbors, because as the Blind Boys of Alabama says, none of us are free if one of us are chained. So let's set ourselves free, appreciate the moment, and enjoy this magical mystery ride of life. It is a trip, and see you next week.

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Have you ever noticed how a song can take you back to a moment in time? 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

melting like ice. 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